0: 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It's 7 o'clock in Tiger Country. 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

0: 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I'm Jordan Davis. Here's my new song, Mess. Make me a mess. Since the day we wrote it, I knew I wanted to record it, and really glad that people are getting to hear it.
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11: Tonight, skies mainly clear, still not terribly humid out there. The low temperature stopping around 70 degrees. We'll have a mostly sunny and mostly dry afternoon on Tuesday. 94 degrees, the warm high temperature. 70 into Wednesday and then 93. Outside shot at a shower, especially south of I-10. Now, the pattern really starts to change as we move into Thursday and Friday. A lot more humidity back. Lows in the low 70s. And we will have scattered showers and thunderstorms each afternoon, keeping high temperatures closer to 90. John Sheets with the Storm Station Forecast, WBRZ Channel 2.

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10: Tonight, skies mainly clear, still not terribly humid out there. The low temperature stopping around 70 degrees. We'll have a mostly sunny and mostly dry afternoon on Tuesday. 94 degrees, the warm high temperature. 70 into Wednesday and then 93. Outside shot at a shower, especially south of I-10. Now, the pattern really starts to change as we move into Thursday and Friday. A lot more humidity back, lows in the low 70s, and we will have scattered showers and thunderstorms each afternoon, keeping high temperatures closer to 90. John Chichas for the Storm Station Forecast, WBRZ Channel 2.

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0: Crystal, and hear my new song with Ella Langley. How'd you get so jaded? I hit up Ella. We got on it. 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
9: Tonight, skies mainly clear. Still not terribly humid out there. The low temperature stopping around 70 degrees. We'll have a mostly sunny and mostly dry afternoon on Tuesday. 94 degrees, the warm high temperature. 70 into Wednesday and then 93. Outside shot at a shower, especially south of I-10. Now, the pattern really starts to change as we move into Thursday and Friday. A lot more humidity back. Lows in the low 70s. And we will have scattered showers and thunderstorms each afternoon, keeping high temperatures closer to 90. Josh Eaches for the Storm Station Forecast, WBRZ Channel 2.

0: 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It's 10 o'clock in Tiger Country. 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

Kevin Ashwell, I am Jody Vallon. Well, Hudson Westbrook's going to release his sophomore album, Made You Look. November 6th is the date. All the details at Cafe Nashville in our news section. 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
0: This is the Tiger.

Jason Aldean on Cafe Nashville. I am Jody Valens. And when's the last time you actually used a pen to write something down? Usually you reach for that keyboard, right? There are studies in Britain now that show three people believe that they hadn't written anything in about 6 months. That science says change that. Yeah, significant well-being advantages to writing by hand. You can reduce your anxiety. And

0: love you guys.
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0: the song that kind of kickstarts the album. Really cool. 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A little throwback to Ronnie Millsap, kind of set the tone for the album. Anytime.
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Kevin Ashwell. I am Jody Vallon. 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So stay tuned for baby news. Here's Worth Your Wild on Kathy.

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1: 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Then Saturday, November 14th, it's LSU and Texas. 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
0: 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Cafe Nashville.

Kevin Nash, well, I am Jody Vallon. So Dolly Parton's niece and the executive director of the upcoming Dolly's Life of Many Colors Museum, Rebecca Ann Seaver, says, well, there's more variations of the iconic country star's new high-end collection of Dolly dolls coming in 2027. I can't wait. These are going to be high sought after. John Party, it's Boots Off on

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Back Road on Cafe Nashville. I am Jody Vallon. So bad news and good news here. The bad news is the oxygen-rich atmosphere of the Earth is, going to go away. The good news is you got a billion years to worry about. I ain't heard.

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0: 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Really cool. 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

International. I am Jody Fallon. So Corey Kent taking his forthcoming album, Heartland Rock and Roll, on the road, announcing a 2027 Heartland Rock and Roll tour. Over 20 dates scheduled to kick off on January 22nd. Billy Bob's in Fort Worth. That's going to be a party. Here's Empty Words on Cafe Nashville.

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Good Times and Tan Lines on Cafe Nashville. I am Jody Vallon, Megan Maroney, now the new voice of SEC Nation's long-running Party Wherever We Go theme. She's revamped that version, now opening the SEC Network's weekly Saturday morning pregame show. Here's Luke Combs, got to rethink some things on Cafe

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I live in Bellengrass Lakes off of Greenville Springs, and I bring my kids to Central Middle School every morning, and we only have on the Tiger. Go Wildcats!

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0: Cafe Nashville.

Kiss Me or Not. On Cafe Nashville, I am Jody Vallon. So the most uncivilized things we do in public, and these are just going to drive me crazy. A lot of these. Talking loudly on a speakerphone. Use the phone. Put it to your ear. Use AirPods. Something. Leave shopping carts in the middle of a parking space instead of returning into the corral. I've had a car dented that way. Don't do that. Playing video games or music really loud without headphones. Letting a dog poop on a neighbor's lawn. Walking away without picking it up. And get this one. Clipping fingernails or toenails. Just disgusting. Do it in the privacy of your home. Carly Pierce, Riley Green on Cafe Nashville. If I don't leave, I'm going to stay. 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

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Carly Pierce with Riley Green. If I don't leave, I'm gonna stay. I'm Jody Vallon, and this week's number one song is Kenny Chesney. We might have a second week coming. Here's Carry On, sponsored by Hey Now Records on 100.7 The Tiger and Cafe Nashville.

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0: 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It's 2 o'clock in Tiger Country. 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

0: 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Here's my song, Better That Way, with Luke Combs. A song about caring about the things that actually matter in life. 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
0: Yeah, Baby Blues was a really easy song to write. Somebody mentioned that title, and so we were like, oh, we should just write this song. It happened so quickly and felt so easy and flowed so well.
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0: 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I hit up Ella. 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

0: 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It's 3 o'clock in Tiger Country. 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
0: 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LA 21-1.

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0: 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Ashley McBride.
2: There was a guy in Little Rock in some of the bars that I played who was a teacher at a school, and he would bring members of the non-hearing community to my shows and sign. 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How cool is that? 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
3: 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That's why I leave a light on.
0: McBride. Thanks for hanging with us. We love having you along. 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
0: 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LA2 on Cash.

0: it's Ella Langley, and this is my brand new single. Loving life again. 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
1: 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The Tiger.

0: 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It's Clodo from the Flatlands Cavalry, right out of Lubbock, Texas. It's funny, I always tell everyone we're just a band of misfits. 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
6: All right, we're out of here at 10, but don't move. The Jimmy Brooks Experience coming up next. Don't miss the lunchtime rewind at noon, the best hour of the day. Nothing but this good old school country. God, I love it.

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1: So before you realize, it's going to be the holiday season with, get past, you know, what do we got? Halloween and then Thanksgiving and Thanksgiving.
2: Again, so Halloween is the season. I know it's so silly, but it is. It used to be just a day. It is a season now, yeah. Spooky season. Thanksgiving is still a day. So the day after, so November 1st, it does become Christmas season.
1: Straight up.
2: The holidays, Christmas and Hanukkah and everything. But Thanksgiving is a day in the middle of all that. So we can't forget about that.
1: That's right.
2: Yeah, you were talking about that. And I would like to mention that Operation Santa has started. If you just Google Operation Santa with the Postal Service, what they do is they have letters. You know, it's not too early to write your letter to Santa Claus. And then what they do is they then post them up on their website for the Postal Service. And they remove all the personal details. And then you can adopt people from the letters, and then they find the right gift for the right person, and then you can shop for gifts through their online catalog. They have a little Santa's gift shop.
1: Oh, it's already, it's a set up thing.
2: It's a done thing.
3: I have a question.
2: Yeah.
3: What's a letter?
2: Yeah. Well, like that, okay, so kids know writing letters to Santa Claus or an email or whatever you want to do, but yeah, you can still do that.
3: Ah, man, that's a TikTok now.
1: We're going to have Operation TikTok Santa. Instagram, DM, you can DM Santa. when they write the letter and they take out the stuff, you can go look at it and then go help buy the stuff for the kids.
2: Yeah, and if you want to write a letter to Santa,
1: you're not buying them for the kids, you're helping Santa.
2: Yes, you're helping Santa with the purchase cost. But you can write your letter to Santa. So let's say if you or someone in your family is in need of things this year, you just write to Santa, and the address is 123 Elf Road, of course, and that is North Pole, and the zip code is 88888. So it's super easy. And again, all the stuff is there. Just Google Operation Santa and you can

0: check it all out. And we know it's not even Halloween yet. It's early. We get it. But Santa works early as well. And we want to make sure that these kids are taken care of.
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1: We got sunny skies, 92 today, 70 expected for our low tonight. Really not a whole lot of change over the next couple of days. Next chance of rain, though, is coming in on Thursday here. And good

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1: You hear us talking about Whatnot. It's pretty cool. When we started doing kind of endorsements for it, I didn't know anything about it. And Carson walks in and goes, are you guys talking about Whatnot? I was like, yeah, you know what that is? She's like, oh my gosh, I've been on Whatnot forever.
2: For years.
1: And your brother did a commercial for them?
2: Yeah, my brother was, I think, one of the first people on Whatnot, and they reached out to him and said, we really like your stuff. Would you do a commercial? And it's got 5 million views at this point.
3: They
2: it's
3: paid
2: wild.
3: Him to do a commercial?
2: They paid him, yeah. No, he got money.
1: Really?
3: Whatnot's cool. Look, if
2: it
3: you,
2: is.
3: Before I say what it does he say what it does?
2: Oh, I don't know. I haven't watched the commercial.
3: Okay, I've got the commercial right here. Well, let's see what happens, and we'll go with it.
4: Those are some great pickups. I'll get them shipped out to you tomorrow. Hey, I'm Hyde, the junk rocker on Whatnot, and I'm a vinyl guy. I love selling vinyl records, and I love doing it from my front porch. And I can do that on Whatnot. It is the largest live shopping app. You can get vinyl records. You can get action figures, trading cards, vintage clothing, even a few of those guilty pleasures. Yeah, you know we got it. So follow me, the junk rocker on Whatnot. Join the community. Hang out with me on the porch.
3: You can hang out with your brother on the porch.
2: Yeah, he's in his little porch swing selling records. He does laser discs now, too.
1: Wow, really?
2: He sells laser discs.
3: People buy laser discs?
2: Yeah, there's a whole community.
3: Okay,
2: whole
3: so that's
2: Discord.
3: What

0: talking about, how Whatnot literally has everything. If there's something you're looking for, they have it. And then you get into these wild live auctions, and then you're chatting, and you're like, I talk a little smack. You know, I just cause, oh, I'm like, that's
1: I'm
0: mine.
1: I'm super friendly in the chat. I actually was out at a vintage.
0: Oh, I didn't say I wasn't friendly. Oh. Friendly little, you know, jabs.
1: Jabs. I was out at a vintage fair, and I ran into a guy. I go like, oh my gosh, I watch you on Whatnot. I see you every Tuesday night. Like, it's like meeting a celebrity.
2: It's pretty cool. I got to get into this. It's like entertainment and shopping and competitive and fun. It's kind of a, what a unique thing.
1: Yeah, you can find your communities. You can find your people. It's really fun connection, but also some really great deals.
0: And by the way, this isn't a commercial.
1: No.
2: Do you have if I wanted to get like parts for like a car?
1: Mm-hmm.
2: Yeah. Really?
0: They have all kinds of crazy
1: stuff.
0: Yeah,
1: like just name like it. It's
0: collectibles,
1: in there.
0: Emblems, hubcaps.
2: I don't know what.
0: Yeah.
2: Do you have like Chevrolet, like old, like neon signs and that kind of stuff?
1: Yeah. Yeah.
2: Really?
1: Yeah.
2: And you can bid and you can see it right then.
0: Yeah. Oh yeah. It happens as you're
2: doing it.
0: Yep. Yes.
2: Oh wow.
0: Yeah, it's
2: that's
0: fun.
2: Really cool. That's
0: it is
2: really
0: fun.
2: Cool.
0: You're actually in the auction real time with the person hosting it. It's fun.
2: So it's just Whatnot. It's a WHATNOT. Whatnot.
3: Hey, it's 9 o'clock.

0: Big D and Bubba before the show.
1: So an interesting question. It said, which movie has a soundtrack that you still think about? A movie that has a soundtrack that you still think about. And for me, it's a really, if you've never seen it, it's called Fargo. And it's the, what's the brothers? They did...
2: The Ferrellis?
1: No, they did...
2: Wachowskis?
1: The Coen brothers. The Coen brothers.
2: I was going to get there, man.
1: The Coen brothers. They did Big Lebowski. But this right here is, to me, it's so haunting. And you see that, it starts off with just frozen, just white, just snow everywhere. And it's this real haunting kind of deal. And I started thinking about other ones, and I think this is one of the, hang on, so let me get right into it. That binary sun.

0: Am I a nerd? Am I? I feel like I just dropped my pants.
1: I mean, have you?
0: I thought we all were.
1: Have you heard? Showing. Pirates of the Caribbean, Hans Zimmer.
0: Pirates of the Caribbean.
1: Yes.
0: Okay. Have y'all ever seen King's Speech?
2: Yes, I have. It's a fantastic movie.
1: I have not.
2: The soundtrack did not jump out at me.
0: You know, I... Is you, okay, all right. So you're talking about this one right here. Is this...
1: Come on, you're on a boat. Dun, you are dun, sailing dun. The seas. Like,
0: okay.
1: I don't even need to see all it. Right. I know what's happening.
2: Hans Zimmer and so John good. Williams, I think, yes. are in a league yes. of their own.
1: 20,000 leagues?
2: But
0: I'm the nerd.
2: She just did it, Davy Jones. Both pants dropper.
0: Yay. All right.
1: There'll be no living with her after this. That's a pirate's quote, D.
0: Oh, okay. I didn't know.
1: I figured you wouldn't because you're not a nerd.
2: I'm not a nerd.
0: Stop it. I'm out.

0: This is the Big D and Bubba Before the Show show.
1: So, Carson is a huge, this is our favorite season. We're coming, approaching as Halloween. Do you have like a top five of scary movies? Movies slash
2: specials?
1: Yes.
2: Yes. Okay. Oh, I'm so glad you asked this question, although you're asking me for a ranking and that's difficult.
1: They don't have to be in order.
2: Okay. Okay. Halloween is the OG, the original 1978.
3: Does
2: Let's
3: it
2: go.
3: Still stand up? Is it
2: yes,
3: so scary and all that?
2: Because it really is a suspense movie. People use the term horror and it's really the granddaddy, but it's very suspenseful. It's not particularly gory.

0: it's just, it has you on the edge of your seat.
1: Like the original Jaws.
0: Yeah.
1: You don't see the shark much. And right, you're just right, like, right. Oh, I'm always on edge.
0: Yes. Scream. Another granddaddy reinvented the horror genre.
1: The one with the Arquettes?
0: With N. Arquette. Yes, with David Arquette.
1: Okay.
0: So, I'm writing these Nev down. Campbell.
1: Scream?
0: Mm-hmm, mm-hmm. Great Pumpkin, Charlie Brown, Let's Go.
1: You can
0: fast forward through Snoopy and the Red Baron. It's boring. I get it. But Charlie Brown getting in a rock, always iconic.
2: What happened to America? Why screaming are we into Charlie at Linus? Brown? Why does America, why do we love Charlie Brown?
0: I don't know.
2: I just don't get it.
0: Do you know there's all this like new Peanuts launches happening this season? Going into Christmas, Peanuts is having this massive resurgence. Some woman fought at Starbucks trying to get a Peanuts tumbler.
1: They do Starbucks Peanuts tumblers?
0: Yeah, they did some weird collaboration, and some woman like jumped the line, and she's screaming at people. All the
1: Peanuts does huge partnerships with like watch companies, too.
0: Yeah. So obviously, I buy into the hype of it. Who else do I love? Let's say anything Sleepy Hollow, the original from the 40s and 50s is great.
1: Disney one.
0: Freak
1: me out. That's a good one.
0: Underrated Ed Begley Jr. from the 80s. Also Jeff Goldblum from the 80s TV specials.
1: What about Hubie Halloween?
0: I watched it. I thought it was cute.
1: Yeah, I like that. That's what I said.
0: It is adorable. Yeah.
2: Hubie Halloween is a Netflix thing with Adam Sandler.
0: Yeah. So that's really good. And then I'm trying to think what would round out my top five. If you haven't seen The Fall of the House of Usher or...
1: The Fall of the House of Usher?
0: Yeah, it was the Netflix series. It was all this Poe, Edgar Allan Poe.
1: I thought it was about Usher, so I never watched it. I'm not even kidding.
2: That's the greatest Bubba thing.
0: Oh my gosh.
1: I didn't watch it because I was like,
2: I didn't watch it because I thought it was about this
0: Quote the Raven. Yeah.

0: D and Bubba before the show.
1: I saw where they said, why do they call them sea monkeys when Shrimpanzees was right there?
2: Oh, Shrimpanzees is amazing.
1: Man, I had sea monkeys, y'all. I had me some of them. The brine shrimp or whatever they were.
3: Yeah, you got them off the back of like comic books when you were little.
1: Yeah.
3: Yeah.
1: I also had an ant farm.
4: You really owned all those things? Like, I've heard of them in, I think, like, pop culture movies or TVs, but I don't think I ever knew anybody who actually owned them.
1: Had an ant farm, and it was like this blue gel, and they ate the gel. That's what they, you didn't feed them. It was like self-contained.
3: So the gel was like sugar, I would guess?
1: I don't know. So they would kind of eat their way through it, and you could just watch them.
4: I could not imagine my mother's face if I had asked for that I would knowingly try to bring bugs into her home.
3: There is
4: no way that would ever happen.
3: I remember, like you have to collect. Remember, you had to collect like certain number of points to accrue. It was like Marlboro Miles, but for children. And so you collect different
1: Camel cash.
3: Yes, man. So yeah, hey, that's man, how you got
1: Camel
3: them.
1: Cash. I also had a what do you call it? And you can mix up different chemicals.
3: Oh, a chemistry set. Chemistry sets were like a rite of passage. I think I had like two or three of them.
1: Yeah, man.
3: You learn what stuff burns when they touch each other.
1: I don't know. I don't think you can buy that anymore. I don't think they sell it.
4: I think I got as close to chemistry was like maybe a shrinky dink that you put in the oven.
1: We're over here making very small tactical nukes.
3: Oh, no, I'm looking right here. General Lab glassware starter kits for kids to do.
1: Yeah, but it's lame. Chemistry. It's got
3: it's not going to have all the...
4: Yeah, like Easter egg dyeing kits, but make it fancy.
1: What is this, vinegar? Yeah. I mean, technically, that's a chemical, but...
3: Yeah, I want one that's dangerous. Like, remember it would say, like, you know, this is acid, this is whatever.
1: Or how about making your own bombs? Dude, we used to do all kinds of stuff with gunpowder and a primer cap on
4: a
1: shotgun.
4: Gunpowder,
3: pure sodium.
1: What are you talking about? We would take apart shotgun shells and get the black powder out of them.
3: Dude, my
4: childhood was remarkably different.
3: I am very shocked that I still have all my fingers. I mean, just to be honest with you, because of all the stuff.
4: My mother was the first on the block to make me wear a bike helmet. Y'all are a big shotgun shell.
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1: Schaefer sent me a text that said, hey guys, so I work at a prison, and I've been singing the Law and Order theme with the lyrics for the past few days.
2: No. Yes.
1: Not sure who's given me weirder looks, the staff or the inmates. Anyways, thanks for the laughs, Jim.
2: Please don't do this.
1: Jim, do what? I don't even...

0: every time at that.
1: Need to call a lawyer. Cause you're guilty and that's why they are arresting you.
0: Can you imagine being working at the prison and you're just walking through and people are like, what is he singing? He's

0: is the Big D and Bubba before the show.
1: Good morning to you, Bubba. What's happening?
2: You know what I found yesterday was the glasses that came with my TV. Do you guys remember, like, there was a push for 3D TV?

0: for a while there.
1: You have a 3D TV?
0: I have a 3D TV. It's one of my old ones, and it came with glasses, but they were like the ones that you needed batteries for. It wasn't like the ones like the red and blue lens or the movie theater
1: or whatever.
0: Yeah, or the little weird like clear ones with the double.
1: Did you like it?
0: No, I mean, I never used it. And also, you had to have batteries. I only had two pairs because one pair came with the TV. And so I bought another pair, which were, they were like 60 or whatever dollars to get. So I could watch TV with somebody else and we could both watch the 3D movie.
1: Was it, did the show that you're watching have to be made for that?
0: No.
1: Oh, no. Really?
0: So you could put it into simulated 3D mode and it would make it kind of look like 3D. You know how like those Facebook pictures look like, you know, where you...
2: You can move it around.
0: Yes.
2: I'll tell you, the amount of 3D TVs and the glasses I see at estate sales and yard sales. Because it was such a quick flash that people do. Also, the 3D Blu-rays that people get rid of. Because unless you've got the TV, what am I doing with them?
1: I would have lost money if I was investing in that. I would have sworn that would have taken off.
2: I would have, too.
0: The problem was is that it became too expensive. If you had to buy the powered glasses to go with it, I mean, if you're talking $60, if you've got a family of five, you can't watch a movie without everybody having their own pair of glasses.
3: The house that I rent came with one of those curved TVs.
0: Oh.
3: It's still up on my wall, and I love it. I can watch the TV at, like, a crazy angle from across the room and still see it perfectly.
0: Is it concave or convex? In other words, does it curve away from the wall or curve towards the wall?
3: It curves away from the wall.
0: And you can see it from other angles?
3: Dude, it's awesome. I would honestly buy another one if they kept making them, but I don't know if they even do it anymore.
1: So it moves away from the wall.
2: I would think,
0: I've never seen
2: that.
0: Like a U.
3: Yeah, it's awesome. Yeah.

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Today's new Big D and Bubba is next.

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1: Now, real-time Baton Rouge traffic on 100.7 The Tiger.
2: Everything's moving along very well this morning with no major accidents or breakdowns on the board. Drive time on LA1 from Addis to the I-10 on-ramp is about 9 minutes. I-12 from Juban to the split, 11 minutes there. And eastbound I-10, LA-415 across the river to Highland Road, a 14-minute drive there. And if you see traffic problems, dial #250, keyword Baton Rouge traffic. I'm Ray Romero.
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0: that big thing. It was last week, but I finally got around to watching it yesterday while I was doing housework. I put on the video of what's his name, Zuckerberg, talking about their new, you know, VR experience that they're doing. Like, they've got goggles now that are super small. They look like movie goggles, you know, like in the movies they show VR and they're always sleek and kind of cool looking. Yeah, they have that going on. I'm either going to bite on that, or I want to get those, because Christmas is coming up, and my kids don't give me anything. Christmas is coming up. The pre-orders are coming for
1: I apologize. You get you those, man.
0: The Ray-Ban, either those or maybe the Ray-Ban Meta audio only ones, like the regular little audio.
2: All right, buddy.
3: Some circles they call this retail therapy.
1: I think you should, man. You just hang out at your house by yourself in your boxers and your non-alcoholic beer.
0: My name is Bubba.
1: Popsicles. And you're talking to, 14-year-olds in India.
0: You know, that hurt.
1: Biscuits!
0: Because this is true. This is so sad. Are you looking in my windows?
1: Well.
0: Like, literally, that's my life.
1: I like the VR stuff, man.
0: To me? I used to be so cool.
1: Dude, I've known you much a lot. Those VR things are cool, man. They're just a little, they're heavy. They give you a headache. So.
0: Well, that's why I got the bank. On the ones I have, I've got the old ones, the Meta 2s or whatever.
1: Yeah.
0: And they've got a big battery pack on the back, and it evens out the weight. But anyway. All right, well.
1: You do you, brother.
0: I'm looking at those or those audio-only glasses, because like the little, smart glasses where you can walk around but without the cameras.
1: Okay.
0: All right. And press the button.
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2: Now, real-time Baton Rouge traffic on 100.7 The Tiger.
10: If traveling westbound I-10 from Highland to the bridge, 12-minute drive. I-12 is at 16 minutes from Juban to the split, as we are seeing a little backup beginning there now. And on the I-110, just 5 minutes from the 190 interchange down to the I-10 on-ramp. And if you see traffic problems, dial #250, keyword Baton Rouge traffic. I'm Ray Romero.
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2: Wake up, wake up, wake up. 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
12: And we got sunny skies, 92 today, 70 expected for our low tonight. Really not a whole lot of change over the next couple of days. Next chance of rain, though, is coming in on Thursday.

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0: Riley says, 1 month without caffeine, I've discovered there's actually zero benefit to cutting out caffeine.
1: Cassidy says, Shazam, but instead it tells me the name of this person that I've met a half a dozen times.
0: Alice says, I hate it when they say, believe in yourself, and I'm the one who got me into this in the first place, and that's why I'm asking you.
1: Edgar says, there's no way to maintain your dignity while struggling to pull apart two shopping carts.
0: Right. What the heck? All right, you got a good tweet tag. We'll see it at Big D and Bubba.
2: 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Oh.

0: 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Mm-hmm. Are y'all actually at home doing the broadcast?
1: No, we're at Tractor
2: Supply. 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
1: Yeah. Bubba just washed his dog. He doesn't even have a dog.
2: Yep.
1: He just washed it.
2: Yeah, I'm here, like, helping out.
0: I've been wondering that for years, if y'all actually broadcast no. y'all.
1: Come on, goofball.
2: No, no.
1: You know better.
2: No.
1: We're not inside a Tractor Supply.
2: Nor are we at home. You know, the interesting thing is we are probably one of the only radio shows that did not broadcast from our homes during COVID. Yeah. We actually came to the office. We all had a conversation where we said, do y'all want to still come in?
1: Yeah.
2: Okay. And so, yeah, we did that. So, I mean, yeah, no, we're here in the studio, and we've always been here in the studio.
0: Just curious.
2: Yeah, so
0: got one hell of a show.
2: Well, thank you. Tractor Supply is actually the studio sponsor. That's why it's called the Tractor Supply Studio. For life out here, yeah, it's great. We love having a partnership with Tractor Supply. They're amazing.
1: If we're going to be in the studio, if we're going to be at the place that sponsors it, it would be at, like, I don't know, it's kind of a beer place or a bar, club, something like that. We just do it from there. But no.
2: All right, well, there you go.
0: Thank y'all. Have a good day.
1: Okay,
2: you all too.
1: Right.
0: Bye-bye. Hell yeah.
1: Oh, out of nowhere. All right. I took

0: back on a plane. It's Dierks Bentley with Big D and Bubba, 1-800-667-8686.
1: So Whatnot is the number one live shopping app in the U.S., and it truly is. It's half entertainment, half getting deals, and it's all mixed in together. It's kind of a one-of-a-kind app called Whatnot.
0: It's whatever you're looking for, too. I mean, there might be a baseball card you're looking for. There might be a jersey you're looking for. 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It might be clothing, might be whatever it is. I mean, anything that you've ever searched for online is on Whatnot. 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Sometimes there's a little smack talk too. You're like, I'm getting this.
1: It's fun, man. And you can get $20 off your first purchase right now. Just search Whatnot. It's Whatnot in the App Store.
0: 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Again, that's Whatnot in the App Store.
2: Good morning.
0: Hey, high score guy.
2: And you know it was me.
0: You know, it's interesting. You say that all the time. You ask.
2: I know. I'm thinking of you.
0: Yeah, we recognize your voice. I mean, you're very, very unique.
1: Yes.
2: I know it.
1: We got running into Santa Claus. Hey, what's up, Santa? How'd you know it was me? Oh, what's up, buddy? What can we do for you?
2: I started a new game this morning. Yesterday and last night.
0: Okay, this morning, yesterday, and last night.
2: No,
0: new game.
2: Last night.
0: Okay. And
2: a brand new one.
0: And what's this one called?
2: I have no clue. But
0: yeah, it doesn't matter. Your score is what matters.
2: What it is, he's a bounty hunter trying to catch a burger. And he goes to different levels, like the spins and stuff. Mm-hmm. It lands on 7, you get 7 free spins.
0: Well, that's awesome. And
2: so
0: what is
2: you gotta get 3 guns just to do it.
0: And what's your score? High score guy. Everybody's waiting. We're all standing around waiting for you to tell us your new score.
2: 175,387,074,278.
0: I wish we could make this up. But we're not clever enough to go, hey, let's make this guy who calls in and tells us his score every day on video games.
1: No, we're not.
0: Well, thank you. High score guy, we wish you all the best. Keep winning. You're amazing. Yes, B.
2: And my face is a lot better. It ain't got no, you can't even see the scratches or nothing on it.
0: Oh, your face? Yeah. When you fell down and hit your face. Yeah. Well, good. We're glad everything's fading and healing.
2: All right, guys.
0: All right. Bye.

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1: It's Cassette Tape Tuesday. Big day for us because we have John Michael Montgomery's son is coming by. He's a singer now.
0: Isn't that the craziest thing that we're now in that stage of like guys that we were fans of now have kids that are doing it?
1: Yeah, and we're still talking to him. that was your dad doing it. Anyway, we do have a cassette. This is the 93 one? Montgomery Gentry? John Michael?
0: I can't get it open. Yes, I'm sorry. I'm totally.
1: God, your overacting is the best.
0: So, no, I'm just trying to make sure. I'm trying to put the audio.
1: I get it.
0: On the microphone.
1: This is like the chicks who click on the tap with the fingernails.
0: Yes, this is exactly.
1: All right.
2: Yeah, why don't you pop your peas?
0: All right, and let's go ahead and get this started on cassette.
1: Ooh, baby.
0: Going back, listening to his daddy, Walker Montgomery's daddy. Walker will be in the studio with us a little bit later on. Here's I Swear on Cassette Tape Tuesday.

0: John Michael Montgomery's biggest hit. It's from 1993, the ballad, I Swear.
1: Can't believe he's retired.
0: Yeah, done, man. Done. That's almost a year now.
1: Yeah.
0: But yeah, that's his biggest song. Also, who did it? All for One?
1: All for One was the R&B pop group band.
0: And they redid it.
1: It was big for them too. It was like a number one for them. So it's like a double number one.
0: And, his son, Walker Montgomery, is going to be joining us in the studio about an hour from now.
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1: Hey, it's Big D and Bubba. 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
7: If you're coming into Baton Rouge on I-12, we are seeing backups that start in the Juban area, continuing tight across the Amite River Bridge on towards O'Neill. No major accidents or breakdowns on the I-10 side. We are seeing more volume, though, if you're coming into and out of the Baton Rouge area. Pretty quiet on the accident front, though, at least for the time being. And if you see traffic problems, dial #250, keyword Baton Rouge traffic. I'm Ray Romero.
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1: So a guy asking for help online. His dad passed away, and he was going through pictures. He used to have the negatives. And so he got a scanner and started going through all these old pictures. He said most of it was normal family stuff, vacations, birthdays, us as kids and stuff. He goes, and I got to one roll around 2001. My parents had already been married for about 6 years at this time. I was a little kid. My sister had already been born. And as far as either one of us knew, they were living together normally and never separated. There's about 10 photographs of my dad on what clearly looks like a romantic weekend with a woman none of us recognize. Restaurant photos, hotel balcony, her wearing his jacket, one where they're kissing, and they're mixed in with other pictures from the same year. So I don't think I'm getting the date wrong by any, like, decades or anything. Nobody knows that I found these yet. And my sister keeps asking when I'll finish scanning everything. My mom's really excited to see the photographs. So what do I do? Do I quietly leave that roll out?
2: Yes.
1: Do I tell my sister first? Or does my mom deserve to know what
2: no.
1: I found?
2: If you have no. to ask, you already know the answer. I mean, that's where I think this all really lies. If you are so concerned about the impact it's going to have on your family and the legacy of your dad, look, people make mistakes. I don't know the whole story. I don't know if it was really going on. But I will say, do you really want to start something now?
3: Here's the deal. Mom might already know and had chosen at that time to move along and never shared it with the kids. Or mom didn't know. That's the only person who's really going to get hurt. So...
2: Well, I think also the sister gets hurt too.
3: Well, yeah. I mean, maybe your idea of your dad is tarnished. But to me, no. Like, don't do that to your mom.
1: All right, well.
3: I mean, also, though, I kind of want to know who she is.
2: Oh, we all want to know.
3: I'm like, did Dad have a best friend?
1: Yeah.
3: Is there somebody we can reach out to?
1: Well, the thing is, we'll never know. We'll never know.

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4: We have an accident on Airline and Paladin. That's a little bit south of the Highland Road intersection. If you're coming down on I-12, we're going to clock that right now at about 25 minutes, jube into the 10-12 split. Florida Boulevard isn't much better. That's 21 minutes from Denham Springs to the Airline interchange. And if you're traveling LA-1, a 14-minute ride from Addis to the I-10 interchange. I'm Ray Romero.
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0: Montgomery is going to be in the studio with us in just a few minutes with Big D and Bubba.
1: Carson, you're gonna do you eat ranch dressing? You do.
2: Mm-hmm.
1: Are you getting the Hidden Valley Ranch spooky?
2: What?
1: Oh yeah,
2: what?
1: It's black.
2: Oh,
1: and it comes in like a purple, black,
2: yes.
1: Purple. Whatever.
0: How do you know if it's expired?
2: Oh, my God. Yeah. Who cares? Who cares?
1: This ranch never goes.
2: Amazing. I love when... Have you seen the ramen noodles that are vampire?
1: No.
2: That when you add the hot water, it turns blood red and it's garlic chicken. So it's vampire, but also keeping the vampires away. I want all of that. I want all the festive Halloween spooky food.
0: I love that in Europe they call ranch dressing American sauce.
1: Oh, really?
0: Yeah, because they don't have ranch over there. That's during the World Cup when they were all freaking out over ranch. Like, this is amazing. Yeah, they call it American sauce. I think that's cool.
1: Well, it's available now, Hidden Valley Ranch. It's a spooky ranch dressing. I don't know how long they're going to have this. It's basically ranch with
0: food coloring.
2: I'm in.
1: All right, well, knock yourself out.
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12: We had debris that briefly blocked a lane of traffic on southbound I-110 near Laurel Street. They have just cleared that scene, so all lanes back open. And the bit of a backup we have there is quickly improving. If you're coming in at I-12, start of the line is at the Juban overpass. That's pretty solid now across the Amite River Bridge. And O'Neill, better when you get up past Millerville. I'm Ray Romero.
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1: And we got sunny skies, 92 today, 70 expected for our low tonight. Really not a whole lot of change over the next couple of days. Next chance of rain, though, is coming in on Thursday here. And go, Tigers.

0: Chris, it's Brad Paisley with Big D and Bubba. And Walker Montgomery is going to be in the studio with us coming up next. 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
1: What's going on, Carson? Good morning.
2: Good morning. You know, it's my favorite time of year. It's spooky season. And spooky season has been extended officially this year. Wasn't sure you guys got the note.
0: No, I didn't.
2: But wanted to make sure you were aware. Of course, we've got little over a month until Halloween. And then right after that is a Friday the 13th.
1: No.
2: November 13th. Also, Halloween is when we fall back, so it's extended an hour. This might be the longest, best spooky season ever.
0: So you get an extra day or so, and then the extra hour.
2: You get the extra hour, and then, well, yes, we could all stop on November 1st and let Mariah thaw out. Or we do another 2 weeks until Friday the 13th, and then the 14th, Mariah can come out of her ice cube and we'll allow it.
1: Okay. What do you know what you're going to be wearing this year?
2: I have my first costume.
0: How many costumes do you do?
2: I'm not sure yet. I've got my Princess Jasmine costume. That is solidified. And I'm still working through. Yeah, still working through the next one or two.
1: Okay.
2: Halloween's a weekend, which officially starts on a Wednesday.
1: I understand. Yeah.
2: So there's going to be many photo ops, and I can't be seen as an outfit repeater.
0: That's what I was going to say. Even for Halloween costumes, you cannot repeat?
2: I mean, you can.
1: But not Carson.
2: Not at all. Will be different parties with probably the same people. So we need to change it up a little bit.

0: the Tractor Supply Studio for Life Out Here.
1: Hey, Walker Montgomery in the studio with us. Good to see you, man. What's up?
2: Hey, good to see you, man. Like we were just talking about, I'm just happy college football's back.
1: Right, man.
2: Yeah, man.
1: What's the tweet that's now the 18-year-old kids can determine my mental state for the next?
2: Yeah, right. It's like, look, let this ruin my week.
1: Yeah. Right. And it will. Man, I get worked up. It's not healthy.
0: It's so easy to fall into it, though, because, our fandom, our hatred, I mean, all of it plays together in the rivalries, and it's the best.
2: It's fun, but I mean, yeah, it does really affect my mood probably more than it should. But.
0: Do you watch a game before a show?
2: Man, I do, and I don't need to. It's like, if I watch a Kentucky game, I remember last year, it was, you know, last year was an awful year, and I told my band after a show that, you know, it was a fine show, but I was just in a bad mood. We'd lost to South Carolina or somebody like that, and I was like, boys, I can't do it. Don't let me watch Kentucky before any kind of business event.
1: Did you take it out on the venue? We're never going back to Enid, Oklahoma ever again.
2: Yeah, no, if it would have been the Tennessee game, maybe I would have. But it South Carolina I could deal with.
1: It's got a new song. It's called 24/7, 365. Here you go. It's Walker Montgomery.

0: cigarette right that way. 24/7, 365, new stuff, Walker Montgomery. He's our guest. We'll come back, talk some. You brought a guitar. Are we going to play some?
1: I did, yeah.
0: All right, we'll get. We may
1: I know how to do it, too.
0: We may have some requests.
1: Yeah.
0: All right, it's all the way to it. Hang on.

0: 15 with Big D and Bubba.
1: Walker Montgomery in the studio with us. He got a guitar, and man, listen, we will kick you out if you don't play one of your dad's songs.
2: We can do that.
1: Absolutely kick you out. You've got a, you know, John Michael Montgomery, by the way, is his dad. But also, you got a whole lineage of musicians in your family, man.
2: Yeah, we just couldn't figure out anything else to do, to be quite honest with you. But no, man, I come from a great family, and they're great folks. I'm proud to be, you know, John Michael's boy. And but no, they're just great folks. And
1: is he just done? I know we talked to him, and he was like, I'm retiring.
2: He's done.
1: He doesn't want to do it.
2: Man, for as long as I can remember, he has said, when I turn 60, I'm retiring. I'm, you know, whenever I turn 60. And by God, he turned 60 last year, I think January, and he was done. But no, he's having a good time with the chickens and the dogs at the family farm up in Kentucky and stuff. So
3: that's good, man.
2: I'm happy for him, man. He deserves it.
3: I always thought that Big D kind of looked like your dad. I was like, you know, Big D looks like...
2: I see more Eddie. So you got the goatee.
1: Yeah. Hey, Roddy, you sound like him. You got that.
2: My voice is just a series of grunts, you know, and that's kind of what Eddie's like too.
1: Yeah, when he always comes in, we actually called your dad. I remember, didn't we beg him not to retire?
3: But I think we did.
1: We were like, you can't do this. You just can't do it. We need you. We need you on that field.
2: Yeah, right. Yeah, put me in.
1: What's a song that you want to do of your dad's?
2: Man. We can always do I Love the Way You Love Me. That was kind of the song that, of course, it was his first number one, and I recorded it.
1: Is it hard being the kid and,
2: man,
1: making your own?
2: I've never had a problem with it, to be honest with you.
3: And they never pushed you towards music?
2: They might have pushed me away from it, to be honest with you.
1: Really?
2: Yeah, I mean, Dad's always, man, if you would have just been a lawyer or something, it'd be a whole lot easier on me. But no, it's always been, and Dad's a great guy too, you know, so it's not like, but no, I never really struggle with it, but I know that some people do.
1: That's good. That's good, man. That's awesome. Yeah. All right. Here is Walker singing one of his dad's classics.

0: Montgomery.
1: Oh, yeah.
0: Man, good
1: stuff. I love singing that one in the morning.
2: It sounded great, man. I'm thinking to myself, you know, yeah, I'm good with your dad staying retired.
1: Yeah, right. Yeah. Hell, somebody's got to play him now, you know?
2: So great, man.
0: Walker Montgomery's our in-studio guest. We'll come back. We'll play some more, maybe. We'll talk some music and touring and all that. New music coming up next. Thanks.

0: with Big D and Bubba.
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1: Walker Montgomery's in the studio with us. He's got a new song out. It's called 24/7/365.
0: It's a jam.
1: It is a jam.
0: It will get you going. You know, hopefully you heard it a minute ago. We played it. It's hot.
2: Makes me need to go to the gym. Every time I sing it, I'm like, ooh, I need to go work on this breath.
1: Hey, do you use AI at all for, like, kind of help you with demos or writing? And what's your take on all that?
2: I don't have the app, but I have, like, the Gemini app, and I use it as like a rhyme zone now, like the website rhyme zone.
0: Give me 10 words that rhyme.
2: Yeah, what rhymes with
0: purple?
2: Work. Yeah, like yeah.
1: It's, oh, so there's a site that does that. I didn't even know that.
0: Well,
1: I know there's
0: a
1: dictionary.
2: Yeah, it's yeah.
0: It used to be a book. Had the book. Yeah. It was a rhyming dictionary. Yeah. And it was awesome.
1: Yeah.
2: But no, I'll use it for that. But mainly, we use it for like recipes and stuff at home. You know, cooking and everything.
1: Oh, really?
2: But, look, I hate to admit it. I probably use it every day for at least something.
0: I do too.
2: For the music, I stay away from it.
1: Yeah.
2: It's got its pros and cons.
1: Do you guys think that we'll get to the point where it's like it's embedded in your eyes?
0: Yeah, they have it. It's called Meta Glasses.
2: Yeah.
0: I mean, it's already basically on there. The same thing. Yeah.
1: Have you ever played with it?
0: No.
1: I'd like to.
0: No, I'm afraid if I do, I'm going to buy it. You know me.
2: Right.
0: Yeah. You know
2: it's
0: me.
2: It's got the camera and everything, though, doesn't it?
1: Yeah. You can, like, be like directions in it. You can see, like, where the arrow is on the road.
2: I don't even like the, like, heads-up display on a car, you know? So I don't know if I'd need something in my eye.
1: Before you get out of here, any other song that you want to do, maybe?
2: Yeah, man, we can do one. With No Distractions is one we just released a couple weeks ago.
1: All right. Here we go. This is Walker Montgomery.
2: Let's do it with no distractions. One second, let me turn it up. There we go. That'll help out.

0: Walker Montgomery. Good stuff, man.
1: Thank you, buddy. Thank you.
0: And I think Bubba has a cassette tape. Speaking of cassette tapes in the song. Of your dad.
1: I collect that stuff. So we had a basement flood in like 08 or something like that.
0: Uh-huh.
1: And we lost every piece of memorabilia, every piece of, you know, records, CDs or whatever. So I'm always on eBay trying to find old John Michael stuff. And we were in Las Vegas, New Mexico, of all places, walked into a vintage store. And there was a John Michael Montgomery cassette tape.
2: Yeah.
1: Still had the wrapping on it.
2: Oh, wow.
1: It was like best $10 I've ever spent, man.
2: Heck, wow. Yeah.
1: It was awesome stuff, man. I love it.
0: Throw that in the truck and
1: Head
0: on down the road listening to your pops.
1: I love it, man.
0: That's pretty cool. So he's got a new song. It's called 24/7/365. You can follow him online. Instagram, it's just Walker Montgomery. Walker Montgomery. Dude, it's good to see you. Sounded great.
1: Hey, thanks, buddy. Appreciate you, man.
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9: We picked up a new crash now on Sherwood Forest and North Harrell's Ferry. No big interstate accidents, but we got plenty of interstate backups, that's for sure. Eastbound I-10, you're slowing on the Port Allen side of the bridge, tight past the 110 out to Dalrymple. There is some spillover onto the I-110 with that backup now at Florida Boulevard. I-12 delays remain heavy from the Juban Road exit. I'm Ray Romero.
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13: What's up? Good morning. It's Big D and Bubba. You know, every Sunday afternoon at 3, Emily Harlan brings you 3 hours of the Queens of Country with She's Country. Right here and only on the Tiger.

0: and Bubba. So much fun hanging out with Walker Montgomery just now. And if you missed him, or if you just want to go and catch the performances, we got him up on our YouTube channel. Put him up on TikTok, Instagram, etc. at Big D and Bubba on all the apps.
1: Hi.
0: Hi.
1: I just wanted to tell you guys that I always listen to your show when I'm driving to school in the morning, and it always makes me smile, and it usually wakes me up when I'm, like, half asleep. So thank you.
0: That's very sweet of you. Thank you. What's your name?
1: Darian.
0: Marion. What a cool name.
1: Darian.
0: Oh, Darian. Hey, what a cool name.
2: Yeah. Whipping Gravy said, oh, not so cool. Darian, that's awesome. Well... thank you. Thank you for calling. We hope you have an awesome rest of your day.
1: Thank you. You too.
0: You're a sweetheart. We love you.
2: Bye.
1: Bye.

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1: This is the Tiger.

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18: Heavy is back up, so right where you'd expect to find them, coming into Baton Rouge on westbound I-12, where it's at 35 minutes from Jubin to the 10-12 split. Pretty healthy backups along LA-1 as well. 20 minutes from Addis to the I-10 on-ramp, and westbound I-10, Highland to the new bridge, a 25-minute drive there. No particularly big interstate crashes for the moment, though we do have one at Sherwood Forest and Harrell's Ferry. I'm Ray Romero.
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1: What's up, Carson? Good morning.
2: Good morning. I need your guys' assistance, possibly, with something on my car. My windshield washer fluid is not coming out on the passenger side, and the pressure is very low on the driver's side. So, good or bad, I went to YouTube, and apparently if I get a little canister of air, and I can push it through, because it looks like the lines which split, look at me, feel like if I pop my hood, I can get in there and look, I take it to the place down the block. And
1: don't take that somewhere for that.
2: Right, we have a canister of air.
3: I want to see Carson do this.
2: I don't know if I can reach. I want Garrett to
0: record it. Let's watch you do some car repair.
1: Carson.
3: Hey.
2: Oh, boy. Now regretting my life choices. But yeah, they said that, or you could jam a pin or something in there. We'll start with the air.
1: Yeah, I don't want to do that. Otherwise you can just, if there's something in it, you'll just get it further down in there.
2: Yeah.
1: You can, I'll bet you can, sometimes they get wonky or they're like at the right direction, and you can adjust those too. But yeah, you got to go inside and get it from.
2: Yes, you have to pop the hood
1: and get. Yeah, that's where you got to go.
2: Right. There's like a Y shaped tube.
1: Yeah, that's right.
0: We used to.
2: And I've heard it's not an issue with the motor just yet, because at least it is
1: getting through.
2: Trying to get water through.
0: We used to turn our little washer wiper sprayers, but we would turn them to the side. And then pull up to people at stoplights and spray and go, "Oh, I'm so sorry, I didn't know." And act like we were surprised, but we would spray them in their windows.
1: No.
2: I didn't know they moved.
0: Yeah, no, you can
1: move them.
0: Yeah. You're not supposed to.
2: I had to YouTube. come on. You thought I'd know that?
1: Yeah, all right. Well, hey, good luck. I think you got this.
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10: If you're coming down at I-12, we've got the backups running primarily from the range exit, maybe a bit before that, continuing across the Amide River Bridge. And it's pretty tight into Baton Rouge on eastbound I-10 as well, with the backup to LA 415 tight across the river to the 110 split. About a handful of accidents to contend with this morning, the most recent at Sherwood Forest and Harold's Ferry. I'm Ray Romero.
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12: Yeah, that's my kind of
13: morning.
12: Come on. Good morning. This is Luke Brun.
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14: And we got sunny skies, 92 today, 70 expected for our low tonight. Really not a whole lot of change over the next couple of days. Next chance of rain, though, is coming in on Thursday here. And go Tigers.

0: Montgomery was in the studio with us a while ago, and if you missed him, we've got all of the videos and more up on our socials, YouTube, Instagram, TikTok, at Big D and Bubba, pretty much everywhere.
1: What's up, Bubba?
0: My buds are all mad at me because I have been, so you know, I like alcohol, but I don't drink very often. And so we went out the other night. Remember I told you, for like the past month, I've had people staying with me on and off. Well, got more people staying with me. We go out to dinner and they're like, oh, let's just split this, evenly among like eight of us. And they all had alcohol. And I'm like, yeah, no, I'm not going to do that. I'm like, and so they got all mad because I made them figure out how much.
2: Oh no, they got mad because you weren't going to chip in on their alcohol.
0: Yes, that's exactly what it was. So they're all mad because I didn't want to split it, you know, the eight ways because of their alcohol. I'm like, yeah, no, I'm good. And it ended up being about a $20 difference on my bill. I'm like, yeah, I'm not good with that. Okay, well, I thought maybe I had done something wrong because they were ticked.
2: I do that. I've been out with friends where they're like, oh, let's just split it four ways. And I go, point of order. Y'all been drinking your wine and your cocktails, and I'm sitting here with my Diet Coke. And so, no, we can individualize.
0: And do they get mad or are they cool with it?
2: No, because I think they don't do it with the idea that I'm paying for it. I think they just, they forget.
0: Yeah, guys.
2: Also, they've had a couple cocktails. They don't remember.
0: What it was with them is they were like, oh, you're just being cheap and whatever. And I'm like, no, I didn't drink. So, I mean.
2: Yeah. You need better friends.
0: I do need better friends.
3: She was storming through the house that day. And I could tell she was leaving. And I thought, oh, she'll be back. Till she turned around and pointed at the wall. And

0: King George, give it away with Big D and Bubba.
1: It's the time of year where I have to tell everyone that the pumpkin puree that you buy at the grocery store is not pumpkin. It is squash. And it has been the case since the 30s. And it's legal. Pumpkin is kind of a broad term for it. And most of the pumpkins that, like, so people are like, oh, I want real pumpkin. You don't, though. You really don't. The squash is better. Libby's been doing it for forever, the company, and they've really, like,
2: is the squash better because we're used to it being called pumpkin, and that's what we assume pumpkin tastes like, and the actual real pumpkin doesn't taste like pumpkin?
1: No, they're all under the squash family, kinda, but the pumpkins that, like when you go and carve a pumpkin, like, that's not the best pumpkin. Mm-hmm. Like, you can eat that. It's just not, it's real stringy. You've got to cook it down. There are other better pumpkins, like sugar pumpkins are smaller and a little sweeter and they're better. But for you don't want to use this. You can, don't get me wrong, but you're better off just getting just the puree. And don't worry, it's squash and it's fine.
2: I'm trying to remember if, like, when we were kids, we would eat the pumpkins that we would carve. I don't remember doing that.
3: Mom would roast the seeds.
1: Yeah.
3: That's all we ever did. But yeah, you didn't. I think they said because those have been bred over time to be carvable, that they're meant to be decorative. So flavor and taste wasn't a priority. So they're not, I don't think there's a whole lot to them.
1: So the variety that they use in the squash, the puree, it's called Dickinson. It's like a butternut. So Libby's grows them by the thousands, man. Big shout out to them over in Morton, Illinois. Don't forget, 85%. Canned pumpkin, they don't hide it. Everyone's okay with it, so you be okay with it.

0: 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It's Morgan Wallen with Big D and Bubba.
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1: This is the go-to. 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
1: Good morning, Bubba. What's up?
0: This is actually a question for Carson because it's girl drama. I was talking to somebody who, I'm not going to say it was my daughter, but it was my daughter. She borrowed a friend's outfit for a weekend and she posted pictures of said weekend online. And
1: I
0: her
1: love this.
0: Friend freaked out and got so upset because she posted pictures of her in the outfit, and now she can't wear the outfit and post pictures later because my daughter beat her to it.
2: It's true, though. It's true.
0: Is that a real thing? Really?
2: Yeah.
1: Yeah, even I got that.
0: And she's like, Dad, I don't know what to do. She's like, mad. I'm like,
2: yeah, it's rough out there.
0: Man. If you're borrowing clothes between friends and swapping do they get the power of veto?
2: I'm confused, though, as to why the friend hasn't already posted pictures in the outfit. That if you're loaning out such a cute outfit, why have you not debuted it? That's interesting.
0: I don't know why that happened, but apparently, like, I almost hit my...
2: It's a whole thing. You know, all the, like, Poshmark and Vinted, all those clothing websites where people resell, a lot of it started because people, women, girls, don't want to be photographed in the same outfit maybe more than two times. So let's say I bought a sweater and it's adorable, but it's not going to show up on my grid more than twice. So now I must purge it and get rid of it.
1: Can you imagine this being the biggest thing your problem in your life?
0: Dude, this is why I wear black shirts all the time.
1: Can you imagine?
0: Because I don't ever want to have to think about it. I'm like, that's so much drama for no reason. Mm. Do you have a problem with somebody posting a picture of you wearing the same outfit?
2: All right, I'm going to be real with you.
0: Oh, wow.
2: I go through my grid and I'm like, oh no, when was the last time I wore that 1986 Rat t-shirt? Gotta make sure that I don't wear it again.
0: For real?
2: Yeah, because I don't want to repeat, because then people will think I don't have as many vintage shirts as I do.

great time hanging out with Walker Montgomery in the studio right here in the Tractor Supply Studio for Life Out Here about an hour ago. Got the videos up on our YouTube channel, TikTok, Instagram, etc. We're putting links all over the place.

0: is the grumpy guy, but it's Carsten. What's up?
1: There's a new show on Netflix. Monster, the Lizzie Borden story. You might have remembered. I told you a few weeks ago, I was so excited for this.
0: Yeah.
1: This might be the worst thing my eyeballs have ever viewed.
0: Okay, is it like a documentary?
1: No! Oh, it's that Ryan Murphy guy who does American Horror Story and Glee, and I should have known that this was going to be bad because his name is all over it. It's Monster, the Lizzie Borden story. And historically, yes, the character's name is Lizzie Borden. Her parents, Abby and Andrew, also named properly, and that's about as far as we go.
0: They've changed it?
1: Oh my gosh, it's so bad. It is so, and I watch bad TV. Like, there's fun bad, there's all right, I'm scrolling on my phone bad, and then there's the, I'm gonna take my phone and throw it at the TV. This is so horrible. I'm in group chat saying, have you watched this Lizzie Borden thing yet? It's terrible. And all my friends are like, it's unwatchable. It is so...
2: Is it unwatchable because it's historically inaccurate?
1: No, it's, I mean, it's...

0: the storyline is all over the place. Suddenly we're going into different time periods. It makes no sense. And it's not even the acting.
1: They're time jumping in the Lizzie Borden story.
0: Yes, there's like weird tie backs to people 300 years ago and then somebody 100 years forward. And does it sound convoluted? Yes, because it is. And it's so bad. The story is bad. I think they're doing things to purposely either titillate you or really make you uncomfortable. In my case, it is uncomfortable.
1: Oh, like some intimate stuff?
0: Yeah, but also just gory. I got about an episode and a half in, and I'm mad at myself for even getting that part.
1: Okay, so any of us who are listening right now, talk every friend you know and
0: don't fall for it.
1: Don't watch the Lizzie Borden story.
2: Hey, can I jump on hers real quick? Toy Story 5, terrible garbage.
0: Really?
2: Don't watch it. Yeah.
1: That's the one with the iPad?
2: It's so confusing.
0: Oh, no.
2: And they just, it's just like they try and just kill that formula, like just beat it over your head. I was just like, I'm out. Yeah. So.
1: Oh, wow.
2: Yeah, save you some time.
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4: If you're coming into Baton Rouge on eastbound I-10, you do have slowing from the Port Allen side of the bridge past the 110 out towards Dalrymple. On westbound I-10, expect a moderate slowdown from about Essen across the 1012 on up through the Acadian area. Very little delay left on I-12 as you're winding down very well along the way there. And if you see traffic problems, dial pound 250, keyword Baton Rouge traffic. I'm Ray Romero.
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0: It's Ella Langley with Big D and Bubba.
1: It's the Italian thing you were going to talk about, Bubba?
0: I'm sure you guys have seen it. It's from 1972. Back in the day, there was this huge Italian singer who was big on their charts over there, who didn't speak English, but he wanted to do a song in English, so they made up sounds.
1: Oh, and yeah, I remember that.
0: Yeah, you remember? It was like...
1: Yeah.
2: It's a bang.

0: people there in Italy, they were like, oh, yeah, he's singing in English. This is a banger.
1: We the same as shoes and I would hope in the same that a whole red maybe get to cut a boss time.
0: It's so wild. Like, if somebody told you to sing in Russian, you would do the same kind of thing. You'd be like, oh, thank you.

0: thought it was kind of cool. That's from 1972. I was like, ah.
1: Oh, there's not new stuff to it?
0: No, there's nothing to it. I just didn't know.
2: Maybe somebody transcribed it for real.
1: Yeah, I didn't know.
3: 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He said, what you been up to lately?

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Hotter than the red on the cattle brand. Cause she's a gold digger with a quick trigger. A cast iron skillet swinging lid flipper.

horseback. Now he's a buckskin, 15 hands, 5-time team road champion.

0: Molly says, 1 month without caffeine, I've discovered there's actually zero benefit to cutting out caffeine.
1: Cassidy says, Shazam, but instead it tells me the name of this person that I've met a half a dozen times.
0: Alice says, I hate it when they say, believe in yourself, and I'm the one who got me into this in the first place, and that's why I'm asking you.
1: Negger says, there's no way to maintain your dignity while struggling to pull apart two shopping carts.
0: Right. What the heck? All right, you got a good tweet tag. We'll see it at Big D and Bubba.
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11: We got sunny skies, 92 today, 70 expected for our low tonight. Really not a whole lot of change over the next couple of days. Next chance of rain, though, is coming in on Thursday here. And go, Tigers.

0: 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It's Jason Aldean with Big D and Bubba.
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1: freestyle. So we had a bunch of boxes that came to the studio made out to Carson.
2: Yeah.
1: But then she gave all of us guys a box.
2: Yeah, we all got them. My understanding, now you're going to open this first box. Spoiler, there's another box inside it. So this is some nesting doll stuff happening.
0: All right.
2: If it is what I think it is, today is National Coffee Day. Okay. And there is a release.
0: All right.
2: Dolly Parton's Cup of Ambition.
0: What? Are you telling me that we have Dolly coffee, maybe?
2: I'm going to see. That was the understanding. Is this what was coming for us?
1: This came from Dolly's people or something?
2: Yes, some PR company. And then I stumbled to the kitchen for myself a cup of ambition. There we go. So, yeah, somebody reached out and said they would love to stop by and give us the coffee. And I said, we have stuff going on. I'm not sure we can get to the door. They're like, no. We'll send you packages. I thought it might be a few cups. I didn't realize it was going to be 9 boxes. So let's see what all this is.
0: There's a lot of tape on this.
2: I know.
1: This is good. I don't want to open mine. I'm going to let y'all open it.
2: I can't figure out how to open mine. I'm not going to lie.
0: All right, I got it. I got it all open. Okay. Yeah.
1: So what is this?
0: It's wow, there's stickers. There's all kinds of goodies. It is Dolly Parton's Cup of Ambition coffee from Community Coffee.
1: Oh, wow.
2: Fun.
1: Look at Community jumping on.
2: Yeah.
0: The medium roast. Nice. It should have been a blonde roast.
2: I know.
1: Man.
0: They did not call me.
1: Oh, that would have been great.
0: Yeah. All right. So.
1: Well, thank you, guys.
0: This is amazing. Nice. Yeah. It's got stickers and all kinds of stuff. I'm going to put these on eBay.
2: Oh, my God.
1: Jeez. No, we're
2: no
1: not.
2: No chill, Bubba.
0: I'm kidding. I was talking about the stickers. Not actually. I'm going to drink the coffee. Y'all know.
2: Look at the packaging. It's adorable. It's checked in gingham and so Dolly.
1: Do you think that Dolly Parton has more, like, it's reminding me of the old Duck Dynasty stuff. Like, remember when everything was Duck Dynasty? I can't think of any. Do you think there's another human on planet Earth who has more merch around them?
0: Elvis.
1: Oh, yeah.
0: But,
1: yeah.
0: I mean, look at the cups with the butterfly handles.
2: Oh, that's adorable.
0: Yeah, it's very Dolly. It's a butterfly wing instead of just a hand grip.
1: Nice.
0: Oh, it actually is. Okay. All right. It's man hand sized.
1: Easy.
0: I've been complaining for years. Yeah, that
1: I've got main hands. Look at me.
0: You go places, you go to restaurants, and they give you those tiny little things.
1: I don't know what to do. I have big hands.
0: Man hand sized cups for the Cup of Ambition coffee from Dolly.
1: Who this is from? A community? You said community?
2: Yeah, sounds right.
1: Okay, thank you, community. Wow, okay.

Aaron, here's the number. Actually, we might need your help here. So go ahead and, you know, start dialing. 1-800-667-8686. 1-800-

0: bizarre. Took me a second to realize what it was. It's a piece of cake.
1: A wedding cake?
0: It is that 1 year piece of cake that you're supposed to eat on your anniversary.
1: Did you throw
0: in the freezer? Well, that was from my marriage 20 years ago.
1: Did you throw it away?
0: At which I'm divorced now. No, I didn't throw it away. I'm like, what do I do with this thing? So I went ahead and I wrapped it back up and I put the tape back on the newspaper. I'm like, what do I do with this?
1: So that has made the journey?
0: Somehow it made the trip. Yeah. I don't know. I must have grabbed, like, because I had a bunch of deer and stuff in the freezer, and I probably thought it was that. Because, you know, in the middle of a divorce, you're unpacking kind of quick.
1: Yeah.
0: Or packing kind of quick, and you're moving your stuff out and whatever.
1: So now what do you...
0: I don't know. First of all, why didn't we eat it on year one?
1: What does Bubba
0: do? Maybe that was the problem.
1: What does Bubba do with this old divorce cake?
0: Yes, I am open to suggestions.
1: Does he keep it for sentimental? Is it bad luck?
0: Do I take it out in the yard and bury it like my marriage?
1: We want to know. Yeah. We need your help right now.
0: 1-800-667-8686.

1-800-667-8686. That is the number to get us here in the studio if you want to help out with this wedding cake mess. 1-800-667-8686. Found the wedding cake slice that you're supposed to eat on your first anniversary in my freezer. And it is still there. I'm divorced.

0: this morning, we have Walker Montgomery in the studio, the Tractor Supply studio for Life Out Here. And if you missed the performances, got them up on our YouTube channel, TikTok, Instagram, etc. Just search Big D and Bubba.
1: Old wedding cake. Yeah, you know the cake that you have, you're supposed to keep it and then try it, eat it, and a year later. Bubba found his from his divorce.
0: Yeah, yeah. It happens. I mean,
1: what is he doing?
0: I just grabbed everything out of the freezer and then threw it in the freezer at the new place, and it's been sitting there for all this time. I go to clean out the freezer, and there's this cake.
1: What do you think?
2: If you're divorced, throw it out. It is bad juju to keep anything, and that is from my divorce.
0: You know, maybe that's why I'm still single. I mean, all these years later.
1: It's that curse.
2: I'm a spiritual person. So I truly, truly believe things like that are omens. And if you're not in that relationship, have no intentions of going back to that relationship, you could throw it away. Or if you want to be kind of like, ha ha, look what I found, you can mail it back to her and say, here's your cake.
0: I'm not that guy.
1: Don't do that.
0: I'm not that guy.
1: It'll come back and it'll bite you.
0: All right. Thank you.
1: Right, thank you.
2: Yes, I'm
0: coming
2: back.
0: Bye. Hi, it's Big D and Bubba. I found that wedding cake in the freezer, the slice. What do I do with it?
3: Well, if you have any grudges against your ex-wife, mail it to her.
1: Well, maybe you should mail it now. I'm thinking
0: that's two in a row.
1: Yeah. Well, it's definitely an option.
0: I mean, I'm still paying alimony. I mean,
3: yeah. Well, I would mail it to her for a Christmas present.
1: God. Man, no, don't y'all ever talk about how guys are bad and mean.
0: Like, I would never do that. I don't think I would ever do that. What do I do with the wedding cake?
4: Well, you could always drive by her house and throw it at the house.
1: Well, I'm seeing a pattern here.
0: Okay, actually. So now we're to the guys being terrible.
4: Pyre with it, but too bad the marriage didn't last as long as the wedding cake.
1: Yeah, that's right.
0: Some seriously good wedding cake there. Whatever, we should have made the marriage out of that. Thank you.
1: Thanks.
0: Hi, what do you think we should do with this? I should do with it.
5: I think you should take it outside and feed it to the birds.
0: Okay.
5: Let him take it away.
0: All right. Hey, thank you very much. I appreciate it.
5: You're welcome. Bye.
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0: on it.
1: Kane Brown and Miles on it. We're Big D and Bubba. Good morning. 1-800-667-8686. By the way, if you missed Walker Montgomery in the studio earlier this morning, he sang some of his dad's stuff too. What? So good. We got the videos up on our YouTube channel, TikTok, Instagram, all of our socials. 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
2: If you're just tuning in, Bubba found his old wedding cake in the freezer. He's divorced. So he's like, what do we do with it? By the way, I want you to know, on text messages, Schaefer was saying the majority of people are saying mail it back to her.
1: What is with this mailing back thing? Everybody has been saying that.
2: Yeah. Hey, what's up? Good morning.
3: Hey, I'm calling about the wedding cake.
1: Yeah. Let me guess. Mail it back?
3: I think you need to split it in half and at least give her the best half. Because you don't want to be accused of not splitting everything.
2: Well, it's more than half probably, but
1: yeah,
2: okay.
1: Yeah. All right. Hey, thank you. What should I do with this wedding cake?
4: I would give it back to the ex-wife to show her how loving and caring you are.
1: All right, wedding cake. What do we do with this slice? The slice that was found in the freezer.
5: I say send it back to her, but I'm revengeful. The same dress I wore to get married in, I wore to get divorced.
2: Oh, good Lord! Wow,
1: I couldn't fit anything except maybe the socks.
2: Wow, we need you working in the Pentagon. That's some war.
1: Get in the box.
2: That's some war thinking. Okay, well, thank you. So what are you going to do, Bob? What do you think?
1: I don't know. I don't know. One more call, I think, and we'll see.
5: You guys have a great day.
1: Thanks, you too, if they have a better idea.
5: Thank you.
1: Hi, what do you think?
6: I'll tell you what I did with mine. I ate it. Because I figured she got the gold mine and I got the shaft, so at least I got something to eat.
1: I'm kind of with this guy. I don't know if this thing is edible still, though.
2: Nah, you'll eat it, man. You'll eat anything.
1: Dude, if I eat it, I promise I will stream it.

0: make a video. I'll give it to Garrett and he can turn it into something. I mean,
1: I'm like I said, I would watch this. I would watch that.
0: All right. Hey, thank you, man. Be watching our socials.
1: Be watching us at Big D and Bubba.
2: Yeah, you paid for that.
0: I did pay for it. And you know what? If it's rancid, I might pay for it twice.
2: Yeah, good too. Yeah, fine.
3: Hey, I think it would be fun to just take it outside and use it for shooting practice.
0: Dude, yes. What's the explosive target stuff? Tannerite. I need some Tannerite.
1: Put some Tannerite in the cake. Yeah.
0: Oh, that would be fun.
3: There you go.
0: That also, if I do that, that will also be on our socials. Just so you know.
3: Okay, absolutely, and it's not spiteful. See, it's just satisfying.
0: All right. Thank you. Appreciate it. And last call on this. What do I do with the wedding cake?
4: Oh, well, I just got back in my car. I'm over here in Ohio working. I would send it back to her because she probably got half of everything else, so she ought to have that and eat her cake, too.
1: There you go. A little joke, right. A little punchline.
0: Thank you. Appreciate it. Take care, buddy.
4: All right. You have a great day.
5: Big D and Bubba.
0: Hey, it's Big D and Bubba. If you're into sports cards, 4 of them are sold every second on Whatnot.
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0: It's whatever you're looking for, too. I mean, there might be a baseball card you're looking for. There might be a jersey you're looking for. There might be shoes you're looking for. 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Might be whatever it is. I mean, anything that you've ever searched for online is on Whatnot. And the cool thing is it's like joining a show. You do these live streams, and you bid right then and there, and you get to see everybody in the chat. Everybody's communicating, and you're talking. Sometimes there's a little smack talk, too. You're like, I'm getting this.
1: It's fun, man. And you can get $20 off your first purchase right now. Just search Whatnot. It's Whatnot in the App Store.
0: 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Terms apply. Again, that's Whatnot in the App Store.
1: Hey there. Good morning. What's up?
2: Good morning. On the show, they're just talking about a Whatnot app.
0: Yes.
1: Whatnot, yeah.
2: I was working with a guy. We were in a food processing plant, putting in conveyors and stuff. And he kept saying Whatnot. And I said, what are you saying the Whatnot for? He says, oh, well, I'm from the East Coast, and we got stores back there called Whatnot. And you can go in there and just, they got Whatnot everything.
1: Yeah, a little bit of everything. Yeah, what little Whatnots. Yeah.
2: Yeah. I listen to you guys all the time. You have a wonderful day. Take care and enjoy yourselves.
0: Man, I love it when you call him Whatnot.
2: Yeah. Okay, take care.
0: Bye.
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good morning. Welcome in to the Jimmy Brooks Experience. Happy to have you along. You know what today is? It is National Coffee Day, and I don't drink the stuff, but I know two out of every three Americans cannot function without it. Sometimes before lunch, sometimes during lunch, sometimes all day. I'm going to tell you all about National Coffee Day coming up in three songs. Good morning. The

0: Ross Coe Wessel. I hear my new song with Ella Langley. How'd you get so jaded? I hit up Ella. We got on it. It didn't take us very long to get it whooped. And, yeah, it turned out to be a really cool team.
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1: Howdy, good morning. Today is National Coffee Day, and even though I don't drink coffee, I know a bunch of y'all cannot start your morning without it. You can't go your day without it. It's a big deal. And in fact, about two-thirds of Americans drink coffee every single day. And the average coffee drinker downs almost 3 cups before they call it quits for the day. Some do triple that. Some do double that. Just depends. I mean, coffee has gotten a whole lot fancier over the years, too. I mean, it used to be just regular or decaf. That was the only options that you had. Now you got cold brew, nitro, espresso, macchiatos, all kind of stuff. I need a translator just to read the menu and to understand some of these coffees that they have these days. And one thing that isn't so fun are the price of coffees. How much money are you guys spending a day on one coffee from Dunkin' or Starbucks? Probably more than $7, right? It is more than 50% expensive than it was just a couple of years ago. So if you noticed that your morning cup is costing more, you're not imagining it, because it's actually happening. But you gotta have it, right? Gotta have that cup of coffee. The good news is today is one of the best days of the year to grab one of the cheap or even free coffee deals. So before 11, I'm going to tell you where you can score the best National Coffee Day deals. They've got freebies, they've got discounts from some of your favorite coffee spots, and we'll jump into that before 11 o'clock. So happy National Coffee Day. Justin Moore coming up, Kenny Chesney on the way. His brand new one is called Remember Me That Way. I'll play that for you in about 15 minutes. John Party and Morgan Wallen next.
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19: It will be another day with well above average temperatures, highs reaching all the way into the middle 90s, but thankfully humidity values will be on the lower side of things, but still feeling slightly muggy out there. Skies will be mostly sunny. There is barely any chance of rain. In the overnight hours, lows right near 70 degrees and a very similar feeling day on Wednesday, but that humidity is starting to move in a higher direction. I'm meteorologist Baylen Rogers with your Storm Station forecast, WBRZ Channel 2.

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1: That was a brand new one from Chesney called Remember Me That Way. Good morning. Today is National Coffee Day. We talked about it earlier, and I don't drink it, but you can give me any type of loaded tea any time of the week. But I also know of a lot of people, some people in this office, I'm sure some people in your office, in your life, they can't even make eye contact until people have had that first cup of coffee every day, and they've been doing it their whole life. 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If you want to see the full rundown of the list that I just gave you, you can check it out at usatoday.com. Before 11, I've got Eric Church coming up. Luke Bryan, Leanne Womack, and Morgan Wallen is next.
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This year, we're doing something really awesome. I know a lot of you love NASCAR, you love Talladega, but how would you like to go to a Talladega race this year? Coming up at 11:10, I'm going to ask you a question. If you know the answer to the question, text it to me, and you will be in the running to win a trip to Talladega. I'll give you all the details coming up around 11:10. Good morning, The Tiger.

0: PGE HD1 Baton Rouge. It's 11 o'clock in Tiger Country. Red, white, blue, purple, and gold.
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cool would it be for you to take a trip to the Talladega Super Speedway for the race? We've got the road to Talladega. The question of the week is coming up in three songs. If you know the answer, text it to me. I'm going to ask you the question and give you all the details. Coming up in three songs, here's Stella Lefty and Vincent Mason.

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1: All right, so we're doing something really cool this year. We're sending folks to the Talladega 500, to the Talladega Super Speedway. And you also have a chance to win the grand prize, including Sunday's Yellowwood 500, later on next month, the 23rd through the 25th of October. So you're going to get a pair of tickets for Friday, Saturday, and Sunday. And then you're going to get a shot to upgrade to the Talladega Garage Experience. That is going to happen on Sunday. So it's a big deal. So we're going to ask the question right now. We'll do it again at 4:10, and then we'll do it again all week, and then again next week, and then again the following week for 3 weeks for your chance to win a trip to the Talladega. So today's question for our road to Talladega: Talladega Speedway is located in what state? Is it Tennessee? Is it Georgia or Alabama? Talladega Super Speedway is located in what state? Georgia, Tennessee, or Alabama? If you think you know it, text it right now. Text the answer to 225-499-1007 for your chance to win. And while you're texting, you can also opt in to be a part of our Tiger Text Club so that you don't miss exclusive contests and concert tickets, upgrades, meet and greets, every single thing that we've got coming up. So we've got one winner every week for an entire weekend at Talladega. So if you know the answer, Talladega Super Speedway is located in what state? You can text it to me right now at 225-499-1007. And good luck. Dylan Marlowe coming up in a minute. Got a brand new one from Corey Kent. If you saw him at the Coe Wessel show last week, you saw him sing Empty Words. I'll play that for you in a minute. Toby Keith and Dylan Scott is next.
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4: It will be another day with well above average temperatures, highs reaching all the way into the middle 90s, but thankfully humidity values will be on the lower side of things. It's still feeling slightly muggy out there. Skies will be mostly sunny. There is barely any chance of rain. In the overnight hours, lows right near 70 degrees, and a very similar feeling day on Wednesday, but that humidity is starting to move in a higher direction. I'm meteorologist Baylen Rogers with your Storm Station forecast, WBRC Channel 2.

Zach John King gets a drink in on the Jimmy Brooks Experience, 100.7 The Tiger. What time do you think you say your very first cuss word of the day? I mean, apparently there's like an average time that we say our first cuss word. Mine happens way earlier. Tell you what's reasonable. Coming up, give me three songs on The Tiger. Hang on.

0: Work is fun. Your boss is great. And you believe you are grossly overpaid.
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1: I learned something new today, and I'm going to teach you something new today as well. Because apparently, the average person here in America, we say our first cuss word of the day at around 10:54 in the morning. And when I read that, I was like, who waits that long? Somebody's bound to make you cuss before 10:54 a.m. in the morning. I mean, talk about impressive restraint. Mine happens usually before 6:30 a.m., the second that my alarm starts blaring in my ear and hadn't even opened my eyes yet, and I'm already cussing. But that's me. About 1 in 4 Americans don't even make it until 9 a.m. That feels a little bit more realistic. But down here, we have potty mouths, and I just think it's a part of our vocabulary, to be quite honest. But there is an actual study that came out today, this morning, and they say that cussing comes down to stress. And the biggest triggers, money worries, not getting enough sleep, you're concerned about your health, worried about your work. And apparently the average person deals with more than 1,200 stressful events a year, which works out to like more than 3 a day. 3 stressful events a day. So naturally, sometimes a cuss word is going to slip out, or several. I mean, we're only human, right? But 10:54 a.m. for the first one, I'm curious how many of y'all are making it that long. What time did you say your very first cuss word this morning? Just think about it. Text me, 225-499-1007. Ain't nothing better than talking about cussing. And by the way, do you ever see those videos on TikTok or Instagram where they have like a mashup of kids? I'm talking kids that are like 2 and 3 and 4, and they say cuss words on accident. By far the funniest thing in the world to me, well, besides videos of people falling down, is kids saying the cuss words. Zach Top coming up in a minute. Alan Jackson and Luke Combs next.
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2: Hey, it's Big D and Bubba. 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

love songs like that from Alan Jackson, you are going to absolutely love next hour for the Lunchtime Rewind. It's an hour of 80s, 90s, early 2000s. I'm going to kick it off at noon with Unique Physique. Hang tight, the Tiger.

0: 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LA21-12681. It's high noon in Tiger Country. And Jimmy Brooks is throwing it back all hour with a lunchtime rewind. 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
1: All right, y'all, we're going to crank up the time machine and go back to the year 1999. And I remember it was kind of like a weird sweet spot in 1999. I mean, we had technology, but it hadn't completely taken over our lives yet. Most of us still had a landline at the house. If you had a cell phone, you probably weren't texting anybody because back then texting cost you money per text. No iPhone, no Facebook, no YouTube, no Instagram. Certainly, there was no TikTok back in 1999. AOL Instant Messenger was the biggest deal. Black Hawk, the band, had a number one with this one.

0: when the girls were the biggest thing in country music, called themselves the Dixie Chicks. Tonight, The Heartache's on Me from the album Wide Open Spaces. It was originally done for another artist by the name of Joy Lynn White, who you probably never heard of before until now. But she did it on her 1994 album, Wild Love, but it was a top 10 record for the Chicks. Back in our featured year, 1999, I'm Jimmy Brooks. Good afternoon. How we feeling? Happy National Coffee Day to you. 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If you were like a loyalty or a reward member, you have an app to Starbucks or 7Brew or Dunkin', any place like that, go get free coffee today to celebrate National Coffee Day. The Lunchtime Rewind is on the Tiger until 1 o'clock. I'm playing an hour of nothing but 80s, 90s, early 2000s. Got Lone Star coming up in a minute. Kenny Rogers on the way. 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All right, back in the year 1999, let's talk about what things cost. Gas was only $1.20 a gallon. You get a brand new car, it averaged roughly around 21 grand. The median price of a new house, around 135. 135K for a brand new house. Movie ticket was about $5. You could mail something for 33 cents. Country music was absolutely blowing up. George Strait, Tim McGraw, Faith, Shania, The Chicks, Alan Jackson, Brooks and Dunn, Martina. And I mean, outside of country, there was no escaping Britney Spears and the Backstreet Boys. TLC was massive. Ricky Martin, NSYNC, and Santana back in 99.
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2: And an accident was just cleared southbound on Highway 1 approaching Sun Plus Parkway. And there is also some road work going on in the right lane at the Intracoastal Canal Bridge. So if you're traveling on Highway 1 south from I-10 to Addis, it's a 13-minute drive. Also, if you're traveling west on I-12 from Jubin to the 1012, it's an 11-minute drive.
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15: Sunshine continues to dominate across the capital region with a few clouds mixing in from time to time. It'll be another hot one with highs soaring into the mid-90s. At least the humidity will be held somewhat in check for yet another day. Don't completely rule out a spot shower, but many will stay dry. Tonight, we expect a mainly clear sky with lows near 70. We'll start to notice more of the muggy feel on Wednesday, definitely by the end of the week. That rise in moisture will fuel a rather drastic uptick in showers and thunderstorms late week and especially into the weekend. I'm meteorologist Malcolm Byron with your Storm Station forecast. The BBR RZ Channel 2.

100.7 The Tiger. This is the Lunchtime Rewind. We're featuring the year 1999. If you went to the movies, man, you want to talk about options? You had The Sixth Sense, The Matrix, Toy Story 2, and American Pie. Montgomery Gentry on The Tiger.

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0: That was the biggest song, not just in country, but a crossover in 1999. Lone Star, song number 4 with Amazed. On the Jimmy Brooks Experience on the Tiger. Good afternoon. Happy to have you along. Today is National Coffee Day. If you are celebrating by getting yet another cup of coffee, make sure you don't pay full price for it. Don't do that. Not today for National Coffee Day. 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So take advantage of National Coffee Day today. 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All right, back in the year 1999, you still had to print directions from MapQuest. If you were going somewhere, there was no Waze, no Google Maps, no Apple Map. We bought CDs in 99. We also had to bring film to the Walgreens to get developed without knowing if any of our pictures were good. Friday night, you were going to Blockbuster, trying to find a movie that everybody could agree on. And by the way, in 1999, I know it was 27 years ago, but if you left the house, people didn't expect an immediate response from you. And no, the world didn't stop. People thought, oh, the planes were going to fall out of the sky, the computers were going to stop working, and we were just all going to die. Well, not one of those things happened back in our featured year, 1999.
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2: Lanes of traffic are open now after a breakdown was cleared on I-10 west on the Mississippi River Bridge heading to Port Allen. Also, we've got construction going on in the right lane southbound on Highway 1 approaching Riverside Drive. That work will go on until about 3 p.m. And on I-12 east, it's looking good from the 10-12 to range 9-minute drive.
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0: Baton Rouge, it's 1 o'clock in Tiger Country. 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

by the way, October starts this week. So when is it going to be too early for you to start pulling out your Halloween decorations and putting all that stuff out? Believe it or not, there's a debate on the internet today, and there's a pretty clear answer. I'll tell it to you coming up. Luke Bryan, Luke Combs, Finders Keepers, the title.

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1: Man, I just looked and like October is going to be here this week. It is officially this week, which means Halloween decorations about to take over your neighborhood and every neighborhood in America. Found something online just now. It says that the question that they ask people, what is the earliest acceptable time to put up Halloween decorations outside? And 42% said October the 1st through the 15th. That was the number one answer. But there are still some people that still have their Halloween decorations up from last year. There's a house on Perkins as you get to the overpass. I see it every year. Still have their Halloween decorations up and they're not worried. And that's fine. It's absolutely acceptable. But then there was another 16% that says any time after Labor Day is fair game. And then there was another 18% of people that said that they would rather everybody wait until the second half of October. Okay, well, thank you for your input. I don't think people are going to be waiting until what you like, right? But clearly, some folks around Baton Rouge are already ready. On my way to work this morning in my neighborhood, I come from the Garden District, and I passed two houses. One of them already had pumpkins out on the edge of their fence, and one of them already had one of those, you know, those big-ass skeletons outside the house already up. So we're just not easing into Halloween. We're just going straight for the 12-foot dead guy in the front yard, which, by the way, is totally fine. Millennials are the generation most likely to put up their Halloween decorations early. So where do you fall? What do you think is, like, acceptable for Halloween decorations? Is there such thing as it being acceptable? Text me, 225-499-1007. The new one from Lainey Wilson coming up. I saw a clip of the behind the scenes of the video, and apparently a lot of people are up in arms about it because it's kind of like she's decapitated and her head is like floating around, like coming up through the couch and coming up through the water out of the sunroof. For phone, keys, wallet, go look it up on YouTube. You'll know what I'm talking about. Play that for you in a minute. Justin Moore coming up, and Ella Langley is next.
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6: Sunshine continues to dominate across the capital region with a few clouds mixing in from time to time. It'll be another hot one with highs soaring into the mid-90s. At least the humidity will be held somewhat in check for yet another day. Don't completely rule out a spot shower, but many will stay dry. Tonight, we expect a mainly clear sky with lows near 70. We'll start to notice more of the muggy feel on Wednesday, definitely by the end of the week. That rise in moisture will fuel a rather drastic uptick in showers and thunderstorms late week and especially into the weekend. I'm meteorologist Malcolm Byron with your Storm Station forecast, the VBR. RZ Channel 2.

100.7 The Tiger. Your home for Big D and Bubba. They'll be back tomorrow morning at 5 a.m. I told you, it's all the behind the scenes of the making of this song. It's basically a floating Lainey Wilson head. It's the weirdest thing, like she's decapitated. Go look at the behind the scenes on YouTube on The Tiger.

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1: Well, there's a lot of really cool things that are going to be on the television tonight. I don't watch Dancing with the Stars because, well, I just don't. But tonight, it seems like it could be pretty cool. It is Yacht Rock Night on Dancing with the Stars at 7 o'clock on WBRZ Channel 2. The lineup of the songs for the 13 remaining couples on Dancing with the Stars, they're going to be three from Hall & Oates, two from the band Toto, and one from Fleetwood Mac. So maybe worth watching just for the music, because who even knows who the, quote, stars are, right? The Amazing Race, 25 years around the world, comes on at 7 o'clock on CBS. Then you've got Miller Night Football. That's going to come on at 8 o'clock on HBO. This is a documentary about Dennis Miller's controversial two seasons in the Monday Night Football broadcasting booth after ABC brought him in to, you know, shake things up and boost the ratings. You can see that trailer on YouTube. On Jimmy Fallon tonight, you have Haley Steinfeld. On Jimmy Kimmel, Howard Stern, Bruce Springsteen will be on. And Seth Meyer has Rachel Maddow and Eric Idle on the tube tonight. Matt Moscona is standing by for Matt's Moment. Going to give us a look ahead to the game against McNeese. We've got some injured star players. Whit Weeks is one of them. Saw that Sam Levitt pulled something. So Matt Moscona will be in studio to fill us in on Matt's Moment. 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Bree Lynn is coming up next with Off the Record. She's in for Brittany Rose, Alan Jackson before 2. I've got Morgan Wallen, Blake Shelton, and Megan Maroney. They're all coming up next.
0: Now, Matt Moscona with Matt's Moment on the Jimmy Brooks Experience, fueled by Mid-City Title, online at MidCityTitle.com.
2: Hey, Jimmy. Well, we spent all last week talking about two things before LSU played Texas A&M. Number one, could the defense stop Marcel Reed? And number two, could Sam Levitt steady himself throwing the football? Well, an emphatic check.

0: on both of those. Marcel Reed was held to negative 13 rushing yards. Sam Levitt threw for over 300 yards in just about 2.5 quarters before he exited with a hamstring injury. And LSU routed Texas A&M 35-6. That's the first time, by the way, that the LSU defense has not allowed a touchdown to an SEC opponent since 2018 against Mississippi State. So, Tigers make it through September at 3-1, still on pace very much for every goal that they have. The disappointing thing is the injury bug continues to bite. Senior linebacker Whit Weeks broke his leg in a freak play where a teammate rolled into him on Saturday night. His injury is not thought to be season-ending, but he certainly will be out until November at the earliest. We'll see when they might get Whit back. Sam Levitt's hamstring, Lane Kiffin said, not sure if he's going to play this week against McNeese. Might be a great opportunity just to rest him. And then they lost Charles Ross, a backup linebacker, to a torn ACL covering a kick on Saturday night. These injuries continue mounting for this LSU football team, but they head into a breather stretch of the schedule in October, where hopefully they can keep winning and get some guys healthy.
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0: 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LA21-12681. It's 2 o'clock in Tiger Country. Buckle up, y'all. We're live from downtown Baton Rouge. And Off the Record with Brittany Rose is on the Tiger right now.
1: National Coffee Day is today. Were you able to

get up and have a cup of ambition this morning? You know I had to, especially because it hit stores today. Or no, this week. It hit stores this week. Talking about Dolly Parton's new coffee line called Cup of Ambition. I love it. Lots of deals going on in the Capital Region. Going to talk about some of those on Off the Record. Also, Kenny Chesney, what he is doing to prepare for his stadium tour in 2027. Chatting about that in three songs on the Tiger. After

is actually a guy who basically wants to get out of this relationship and can't seem to. 100.5

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1: We're going to be diving on into National Coffee Day on Off the Record. We're going to chat about everywhere where you can maybe get a coffee for free, maybe even a BOGO deal. That is going to be on the way in about 15-ish minutes. If you love coffee like me, here are some deals you can take advantage of for National Coffee Day. Speaking of coffee, there is somebody who I would go and venture to say does not need coffee. I love my coffee. It's what fuels me, what gets me from point A to point B throughout the day. But Kenny Chesney, he is going back out on the road playing stadiums next year, which he's done it before. So before the tour even starts, what goes into the production? What goes into the stage? He will do this for an entire week just to rehearse.
2: So that's the only way to do it. You know, and we're there and because, you know, there's so many moving parts that goes into it. You can't simulate that in a really small space or even in a really big rehearsal space. So you have to go and set everything up to see how it looks. And if something's not right, you got to fix it.
1: You know, they're paying for the stadium every single day that they're going to be there. Kenny Chesney even joked that he needs some kind of stadium punch card, or after four rentals, you get your fifth one free, you know. But when they're not rehearsing, they made the most of it. They've even played flag football on the field. One year, they set up a bar on stage and watched the Final Four on the stadium giant screen. So, I mean, hey, if you're going to be paying that kind of money, you might as well sit back, pop some popcorn, and enjoy it. Because my thing is, if you're going to be renting a stadium for the whole week, you know, might as well kick back. But, yeah, Kenny Chesney preparing to go back on the road in 2027, renting out stadiums just to rehearse.
0: The names that made country, country.
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20: Sunshine continues to dominate across the capital region with a few clouds mixing in from time to time. It'll be another hot one with highs soaring into the mid-90s. At least the humidity will be held somewhat in check for yet another day. Don't completely rule out a spot shower, but many will stay dry. Tonight, we expect a mainly clear sky with lows near 70. We'll start to notice more of the muggy feel on Wednesday, definitely by the end of the week. That rise in moisture will fuel a rather drastic uptick in showers and thunderstorms late week.

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1: National Coffee Day is among us. Did you have yourself a cup of ambition today? Have you got it in the store yet, Dolly Parton's new coffee? See, I'm a community coffee kind of girl, or a Dunkin' kind of girl. When I went up to New York City in 2021, when I mean to tell you there's a Dunkin' on every corner, there is. And I love Dunkin'. It's too bad we don't have one in Louisiana. The only place we have one is in La Place. So anytime I go home to Houma, I always get off the interstate, make a pit stop, go all the way down the road.

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0: 61 Baton Rouge. It's 3 o'clock in Tiger Country. 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
0: 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LA 2 on Cash.

you like to go see Joe Nichols Saturday, October the 10th? Text Joe, J-O-E, to the number 225-499-1007 for your chance to win. I've seen Joe Nichols several times. He's amazing every time. Come and join us at the Texas Club on the 10th. Remember, text Joe.

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1: Well, National Coffee Day, with it being National Coffee Day, do you need a cup of joe? Or if you're stressed at work, do you need to let out a curse word? Maybe two, maybe three. Just let it out. Maybe while you're driving, just start screaming. Give people the bird. Just start yelling. Do you know that the average American utters their first curse word of the day? When is it? 10:54 a.m. 10:54 in the morning. And it's often out of frustration or stress. In fact, the average person experiences 1,205 stressful events every year, which is scary if you think about it. For me, though, I say profanity whether I'm happy, whether I'm stressed. I could be excited about something. I'm letting out multiple curse words at all times. I have a mouth of a sailor. For me, I grew up in Houma, so I grew up on the bayou. I mean, that alone should tell you that we're a cursing bunch down south, like really down south. Then also, my dad was oil filled. So the things I picked up on as a little girl, I remember teeter-tottering. I don't remember it, but I was told I was teeter-tottering as a little girl trying to learn how to walk. And I let out a curse word because that's just what you do when you grow up around oil field. And then, God bless my dad, but he has, you know, slight anger problems. I love you, Dad. But he will curse if something breaks. Kind of like on TikTok, if you go down a rabbit hole and you look up crash outs by dad. A dad crash out. When something breaks, what are they doing? They're yelling. They're cursing. They're doing something. So for me, it's not when I drop my first profane curse word. It's what is it about? Because your girl is cursing all day long. But yes, the average American, they will let out their first curse word at 10:54 in the morning. God bless, right?
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2: Lanes are open after an earlier crash on Lovett Road near Bronco Avenue. Slow on Essen Lane from Perkins, Jefferson Highway. It's an 8-minute drive. East on I-12, we're looking good. From the 1012 to Range, it's a 9-minute drive. If you see traffic problems, dial pound 250, keyword Baton Rouge Traffic. I'm Lisa Bakke.
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18: Sunshine continues to dominate across the capital region with a few clouds mixing in from time to time. It'll be another hot one with highs soaring into the mid-90s. At least the humidity will be held somewhat in check for yet another day. Don't completely rule out a spot shower, but many will stay dry. Tonight, we expect a mainly clear sky with lows near 70. We'll start to notice more of the muggy feel on Wednesday, definitely by the end of the week. That rise in moisture will fuel a rather drastic uptick in showers and thunderstorms late week and especially into the weekend. I'm meteorologist Malcolm Byron with your Storm Station forecast, WBRZ Channel 2.

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no surprise here. When they broke down people's favorite coffee beverage by nation, talking about by countries worldwide, espresso came in for number one for the USA. And then I broke it down a step further because I wanted to know, what about by state? Think about it. Think about what are we famous for down here? Our cafe au lait, your coffee and milk today. Why not? National Coffee Day. It's down party. Boots off.

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1: Yesterday, we were coming fresh off of the VMAs, talking about the MTV VMAs, how Kacey Musgraves did a tribute to Dolly Parton, how Taylor Swift, in her acceptance speech, she honored Dolly Parton in her speech, saying that this award goes to her. But what do we think? You know, one thing we did not touch on, and I'm a big old Snoop fan, talking about Snoop Dogg. What about you? I loved it. I loved it. Last year, I don't know if you watched the VMAs last year. It was hosted by LL Cool J, but this dude, no chill. I love Snoop Dogg.
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1: I thought he was about to start rapping. I loved it. But apparently, people are not completely done with award shows after all. The VMAs had their biggest audience in more than a decade. 51% from last year. And I know the easy answer is, well, Taylor Swift was there. And yes, I think Taylor absolutely helped. Because she shows up, people watch. They don't want to miss what she has to say. I get it. But I don't think it was just Taylor. The VMAs had a huge football audience leading into the show on CBS. Madonna opened it up. And there were enough big names and performances throughout the night to make it feel like an actual event again. Kind of how we enjoy as country fans, the ACM Awards. We will tune in every year. Sometimes I forget they're on and I'll tune in an hour late. But I have appointment setting every year. It's the ACMs for me. But yeah, maybe award shows aren't dead after all. Maybe we've just gotten a little harder to impress. You got to put enough big names on something for us to give a dang about.
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3: We're seeing a bit of congestion developing on I-12 eastbound, stacking up between Drusilla and Airline. If you're traveling from the 1012 to Range, it's a 10-minute drive. And it's getting slow on Essen from Perkins to Jefferson Highway. It's an 11-minute drive. And on I-110 south, we have some slowing between Florida Boulevard and I-10. If you see traffic problems, dial pound 250, keyword Baton Rouge traffic. I'm Lisa Bakke.
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0: 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It's 4 o'clock in Tiger Country. 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
0: Turn it up. Woo! Fueled by Spencer Callahan Injury Lawyers. LA 2 on

We want to send you to Talladega Super Speedway. You heard that question with Jimmy Brooks at 11:10 this morning, but if you missed it, I'm going to be giving you the question of the week again, and we're going to be giving it to you all week long. But if you want to head to Talladega Super Speedway, that question on the way in three songs on the Tiger.

0: y'all. This is Zach Johnteen, and this is my new song, Get to Drinking.
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1: If you're a huge NASCAR fan, you love seeing the races or know someone who does, we are doing something pretty cool here at the Tiger. We got our hands on pairs of tickets. We want to send one winner every week to Talladega Super Speedway for the entire race weekend. That's Friday, that's Saturday and Sunday, October the 23rd through the 25th. That's going to include Sunday's Yellowwood 500. Here's the deal, though. How much do you love NASCAR? Here's the question for you. So at 11:10 all this week, Jimmy Brooks is going to give that question to you. 4:10 on Off the Record, I'm going to read that question for you again. It's the same question all week long. Next week, a new question comes your way. The following week, a new question comes your way. Here is this week's question. Talladega Super Speedway is located in what state? Talladega Super Speedway is located in what state? Is it Georgia, Tennessee, or Alabama? Talladega Super Speedway is located in what state? Georgia, Tennessee, or Alabama? If you think you know the answer, it has to be correct. Text us 225-499-1007. That's 225-499-1007 for your chance to win. And here's something else we're going to be throwing in. Every weekly winner who wins will score a pair of tickets for that race that weekend, but also we get a shot and an upgrade to the Talladega Garage Experience on Sunday. Good luck from all of us here at the Tiger.
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2: On I-110 South, watch for some congestion developing near Florida Boulevard heading to I-10. If you're traveling east on I-10 from Lobdell out to Ascension Parish, add an extra 23 minutes of drive time. And on I-12 East from the 10-12 2 range, it's a 16-minute drive. If you see traffic problems, dial pound 250, keyword Baton Rouge Traffic. I'm Lisa Bakke.
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12: Tonight, mostly clear skies heading into the lower 70s once again. One more warm and dry afternoon. Our Wednesday, mostly sunny, the high 93. Really no major chance for a shower or storm. That all changes for Thursday and Friday. Tropical moisture will move into the atmosphere. We're going to feel that humidity again as highs top out near 90 degrees. Look for scattered showers and thunderstorms to pop each afternoon, especially as we move into Friday and the upcoming weekend. Any thunderstorms will be capable of torrential rain, maybe even some nuisance street and poor drainage flooding. Josh Eaches for the Storm Station Forecast, WBRZ Channel 2.

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I love it. Just announced this week, and we got your free tickets. Riley Green is bringing the That's Just Me tour to the Cajun Dome May 22nd. 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
1: You know, I was scrolling on through Facebook over the weekend. Somebody I know, well, already started putting up their Christmas tree, which, you know, I go back and forth with this one. It is already fall. Yes, even though it doesn't feel that way down here, we're already in a fall. To me, why not? At least you didn't put the Christmas tree up and say May or June. You know, I mean, look, there's people that leave their Christmas tree up all year long and they'll just switch out the decorations on the tree. You know, it had me thinking though, when is it the earliest acceptable time to put up Halloween decorations? Think about it. Do you have a stash of Halloween decorations? Maybe you pulled out the attic, maybe a closet, and you are waiting to put them outside. Or have you put them out already? Text me, 225-499-1007. 225-499-1007. When do you put your Halloween decorations in full force? I'm talking the patio's covered, the bushes are covered in spider webs, you have the big skeleton, the 8-foot skeleton out in your yard. When do you put them up? 42% of people say between October the 1st through the 15th. 18% of people say between October the 16th and the 30th. 16% of people say between Labor Day and September the 30th. Here's one. 3% of people say on Halloween. At that point, you might as well not put them up. Put up your decorations, you know? And 6% of people say never put up Halloween decorations, which I'm assuming would be religious beliefs, etc. But less than 20% of people think Halloween decorations should be up in September. Are you in that list? Text me, 225-499-1007.
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2: We're noticing congestion at the intersection of Jones Creek and Corsi Boulevard. We've got an accident reported there. Slow on Highway 1 north from Addis to I-10, 25-minute drive. Also east on I-12 from the 10-12 to Range, add an extra 22 minutes of drive time. If you see traffic problems, dial pound 250, keyword Baton Rouge traffic. I'm Lisa Bakke.
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LA21-12681. Straight out 5 o'clock in Tiger Country. Traffic's thick. The workday's done. And we're kicking off the drive with a double shot from the king, the legend, George Strait. Brittany Rose is cranking up two back-to-back songs from George Strait.

0: straight up 5 o'clock. 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

100.7 to Tiger Mullo Boy. He is always coming up with the catchiest lines, the songs. He's always being silly. And he started humming the other day, King George's Amarillo by Morning, and he started saying Armadillo by Morning. I'll tell you, kids say whatever, whenever, and however. Driving you home with the straight up 5 o'clock. You just got your double dose of King George. Now, Jordan Davis. Even

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1: If you are a fan of the TV show Friends, for me, it's one of those comfort watches. You know, if I'm traveling somewhere and I'm anxious about traveling, I'll put on Friends. If I'm having a bad day, I'll put on Friends. It's one of those TV shows that I can have in the background and all is okay. Pay attention when I want, et cetera, et cetera. If you are a fan of the TV show Friends, well, Netflix just dropped the first trailer. The new documentary. It's going to be three parts, by the way. It's called The One About Matthew Perry, which we already know what he has been through. And rest in peace to him. You know, he found the peace that he was looking for. But you already know it's going to be a tough watch. It comes out October the 27th, one day before the third anniversary of his passing. And from the trailer, this isn't going to be about Chandler Bing doing Chandler Bing things. It's going to get into the nitty gritty of things that Matthew went as an actor.
2: Spent $7 million trying to get sober. That's how seriously he took his disease.
3: All great stories have comedy and tragedy in them. And that certainly was Matthew's story.
1: The loneliness and his years-long battle with addiction. His sister Mia speaks publicly about him in a documentary. $7 million over the years trying to get him help. And I think that's what makes Matthew Perry's story hit different. Millions of us knew him as the guy who made us laugh, but privately he was dealing with something incredibly heavy for years. So the one about Matthew Perry, it's going to be hit Netflix October 27th. And I have a feeling a lot of Friends fans are going to need tissues for that one, like me.
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4: Congestion is developing now on I-10 eastbound. Watch for a stalled truck in the center lane. 10 east on the Mississippi River Bridge. And if you're making your way from Lobdell out to Ascension Parish, add an extra half hour of drive time. Also, a stalled vehicle was cleared on I-110 south near Government Street. Delays are back to Laurel. On I-12 east from the 1012 to Range, it's a 32-minute drive.
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6: Hey, it's Big D and Bubba. 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
4: Celebrating National Coffee Day. Oh, I love myself some coffee. I don't know how people do it, though. Black coffee, I gotta have a little bit of cream, and I have to have stevia in my cup of joe when I get up in the morning. Oh, cup of ambition. Let me say that right. Craig Morgan, that's our theme. It's a little bit of life.

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100.7 to Tiger. 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Well, espresso. 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

Dean. 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Basically, this guy's in trouble because they ain't gonna run out of whiskey anytime soon, and he's got a heartache to get over. 100.7.

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1: Last hour, I asked the question, and I want to know, I want to hear from you. Text me, 225-499-1007. Have you put out your Halloween decorations yet? Have you pulled them out the closet at least? Maybe out of the attic? Well, do you know less than 20% of people think Halloween decorations should be up in September? Which, if you live in the northern states where it gets cooler faster, I say just put them up. Forget everybody, right? 42% of people say it's perfectly acceptable to put them up during the first couple of weeks in October. So a lot of people are thinking it can only go up in October. What about you? What about you? See, I don't put up Halloween decorations, but I do put up Christmas decorations.

0: decorations. I'll just wait until after Thanksgiving to do that. Well, speaking of Halloween events and also fall events, we have your tickets to lots of stuff coming our way in the fall. For one, the Greater Baton Rouge State Fair is going to be heading our way October the 22nd through November the 1st. So text us if you want to win your tickets to the fair, 225-499-1007. The keyword is fair. F-A-I-R to 225-499-1007. 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
2: Heavy congestion is still developing on the Mississippi River Bridge east on I-10 after a breakdown was cleared. Heading from Lovedale to Ascension Parish, add an extra 23 minutes of drive time. East on I-12 from the 1012 to Range, add a half hour of drive time. And a breakdown was cleared on I-110 south at I-10.
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4: Tonight, mostly clear skies heading into the lower 70s once again. One more warm and dry afternoon. Our Wednesday, mostly sunny, the high 93. Really no major chance for a shower or storm. That all changes for Thursday and Friday. Tropical moisture will move into the atmosphere. We're going to feel that humidity again as highs top out near 90 degrees. Look for scattered showers and thunderstorms to pop each afternoon, especially as we move into Friday and the upcoming weekend. Any thunderstorms will be capable of torrential rain, maybe even some nuisance street and poor drainage flooding. Josh Eaches with the Storm Station Forecast, WBRZ Channel 2.

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2: Tonight, mostly clear skies heading into the lower 70s once again. One more warm and dry afternoon our Wednesday. Mostly sunny, the high 93. Really no major chance for a shower or storm. That all changes for Thursday and Friday. Tropical moisture will move into the atmosphere. We're going to feel that humidity again as highs top out near 90 degrees. Look for scattered showers and thunderstorms to pop each afternoon, especially as we move into Friday and the upcoming weekend. Any thunderstorms will be capable of torrential rain, maybe even some nuisance 3 and 4 drainage flooding. Josh Eaches with the Storm Station Forecast, WBRZ Channel 2.

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We all wonder what happens to people that we love when they're gone. 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

0: 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It's 7 o'clock in Tiger Country. 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